But you are the way I am from one. 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

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Only playing in the area. 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Anna, the uncle driver, maybe. You are the uncle driver. 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

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Here is the headline news on Wales Radio 89.3 FM, your preferred awesome radio. We are reaching you live from Wales Broadcasting House along Alaafin Avenue, Oluyole Estate, Ibadan. I am Kunle Olu. On the headline this morning, President Bola Tinubu has mandated Vice President Kashim Shettima to represent him and lead Nigeria's delegation to the 81st session of the United Nations General Assembly in New York, United States. And ahead of the 2027 presidential election and general election, the Senate President, Godswill Akpabio, has visited the prayer ground of St. Padre Pio at St. Giovanni Rotondo in Italy, where he prayed for peaceful elections and an end to banditry and terrorism in Nigeria. And the National Health Insurance Authority has refunded more than 14.2 million naira in enrollees and suspended 9 healthcare facilities following complaints over service provided under the country's health insurance system. And also on the headlines this morning, presidential candidate of the Allied People's Movement, APM, Governor Seyi Makinde of Oyo State, and his party have sued the Abia State government, the governor Alex Oti, and two others over their alleged unlawful imposition of 200 million naira mandatory campaign fee on any presidential candidate wishing to have his or her own campaign materials displayed in any part of the state. And finally, the First Lady, Senator Oluremi Tinubu, has urged Nigerians to reduce food waste and adopt sustainable practice to protect the environment. I am Kunle Olu. Thank you for listening and stay tuned by 6:30 for Perspective Unlimited on Wales Radio 89.3 FM. 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

and welcome to Outpouring. My name is Professor Roland Peters, President, International College of Ministry, Oluyole Estate, Ibadan, Nigeria. Today, we continue our series, What Jesus is Saying to the Church Today, Lessons from Christ's Messages to the Seven Churches of Revelation. Our focus is the church at Philadelphia. Our text is Revelation 3, 7 to 13. Philadelphia was one of only two churches among the seven that received no rebuke from Jesus. It was not the largest, richest, or most influential church, yet it pleased the Lord because it was faithful. Jesus said, "For thou hast a little strength, and hast kept my word, and hast not denied my name." Notice that Jesus did not condemn them for having little strength. He commended them for faithfully using what they had. This is an important lesson for us. Many people focus on what they lack. They say, "If only I had more money, education, opportunities, or connections." But God is not asking us to give what we do not have. He asks us to faithfully use what we has already placed in our hands. The believers in Philadelphia had little resources, but they remained faithful, and faithfulness attracts God's favor. One of the greatest lessons I have learned in ministry is that God often begins with small things. When we started ministry, we do not have large buildings, large crowds, or abundant resources. Sometimes, only a handful of people attended our meetings. But we remained faithful. We preached God's word, prayed, discipled people, and continued doing what God had called us to do. Over time, the Lord opened doors we could never have opened ourselves. When I look today at the Bible colleges, ministry opportunities, books, and relations, over time, the Lord opened doors we could never have opened ourselves. When I look today at the Bible colleges, ministry opportunities, books, and relationships God had provided across different nations, I am reminded of one truth: God rewards faithfulness. Jesus promised Philadelphia, "Behold, I have set before thee an open door, and no man can shut it." Listen, when God opens a door, opposition cannot permanently close it. When God creates an opportunity, no obstacle is greater than his power. This does not mean there will be no challenges. It means that God's purpose will prevail. Joseph experienced betrayal, slavery, and imprisonment, yet God's purpose prevailed. David faced giants, enemies, and years of waiting, yet God's purpose prevailed. Paul faced persecution, shipwrecks, and opposition, yet God's purpose prevailed. Their journeys were difficult, but God remained faithful. Perhaps you are listening today and feel overlooked. Maybe your ministry seems small. Maybe your effort seems unnoticed, or you have served God for years without seeing the results you expected. Do not despise small beginnings. Do not underestimate consistent faithfulness. God sees every act of obedience. He sees every prayer, every sacrifice, and each step of faith. Nothing done for him is wasted. He knows how to open the right door. Philadelphia reminds us that success in God's kingdom is not measured by size, wealth, or popularity. It is measured by faithfulness. So ask yourself, how much am I being faithful with what God has given me? Let me leave you with this thought. Great opportunities are often hidden inside small acts of obedience. Remain faithful, remain humble, remain committed to God's word. Trust his timing. Keep serving even when progress seems slow. And when he opens the next door, walk through it with confidence. The God who opened doors for Philadelphia is still opening doors today. Join me next week as we conclude our series, What Jesus is Saying to the Church Today. In our final episode, we will study Laodicea, the danger of lukewarm Christianity, and discover why spiritual passion matters more than comfort, wealth, or success. Before I go, don't forget to get my book, What Jesus is Saying to the Church Today, available on seller.com. 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Once again, 091-5157-1168. Till next time, this is Roland Peter saying, God bless you.

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The priest should release the blessing. The Lord bless you. The Lord keep you. The Lord cause his face to shine upon you. The Lord be gracious to you. The Lord lifts up his countenance upon you.

I want you to receive a father's blessing from the God that I serve. In the name that's above every other name, it will be wonderful for you for the rest of your life. My God will stand by you. He will support you. He will promote you. He will defend you. He will anoint each and every one of you for exploits. You will be great. God will open mighty doors of blessings to you. As you serve him, he will promote you. He will prosper you. He will bless you. He will defend you. And he will stand by you to the very end. Oh, you are blessed in the mighty name of Jesus Christ. And you will remain forever blessed. So shall

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0: 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It is time for another interesting and field edition of Perspective Unlimited. My name is Kunle Olowu, and in the studio here with me this morning is Chukwu Emeka Monachiso, who is our analyst this morning. Good morning, Chukwu Emeka.
1: Good morning, Kunle.
0: Yes, you know, normally I like to, you know, chit chat a little bit before we go into the serious business, because life is not that hard, you know. It's like they say, it's we people that make life harder than it should be, you know. So there's nothing wrong in just having a little chit chat before we go into what our government is doing to us. How was your weekend, sir?
1: The weekend was fine. It's a weekend of small showers of rain in my area.
0: Talking about that, sir. In the news, we had this report that about 7 or 8 states, but Oyo State was not included. But Lagos was there. Enugu. I can't really remember off my head now, and they were warning them about serious flood in the recent coming days. I think from the 19th to 22nd or something was what they said.
1: The flood is still, Cameroon has not opened that Lagdo dam, and I don't know how proactive we are preventing what is coming ahead of us.
0: Well, but I don't think flood is a function of governance,
1: it is.
0: Why I'm saying this is that, you know, anywhere in the world, when there's heavy rain, find flood.
1: There are things you put in place to curtail what the damage is. You understand? There are things you don't just leave it open. There are things you should build, you know, to forestall the damages that will occur.
0: It's not like it can't occur.
1: No. You bring it down.
0: You mitigate it.
1: Yeah, but where people are left on their own, it is disastrous.
0: Right. All right, now on Perspective Unlimited this morning, we are not talking about flood already now, but of course, we are going to be talking about other topics as we see on the front pages of our newspaper this morning. And of course, this morning we have the Punch newspaper right here in front of us. We also have the Guardian newspaper, and we have a Vanguard newspaper. Those are the papers we are going to be looking at the headlines before going into a discussion much later after that. And let us start now with the front page of the Vanguard newspaper this morning, with the largest caption on that one reading, "Why 2026 capital budgets may not be implemented." And that has to write that stories to it to be merged with the 2027 budgets. 2024-2025 outstanding remains huge. And the second rider, "Federal government to request a third extension for implementation of the 2024-2025 budget." That story you can find on page 9 of the Vanguard newspaper.

And still on page 9, I can forgive, reconcile with Abba Yusuf, I still like him. That's a statement is credited to Kwakwanso, and that story too is on page 9. And on page 21, talking about the 37 illegal miners death. It says, NSCDC parade suspended commandants and officers. Illegal miners return, vow they'll die here. And on page 8, Shetima to declare editors conference open in Enugu on Thursday. And on the front page of the Vanguard, there's an advertorial greeting the first lady of the country, that is Oluremi Tinubu. That covers about 80% of the Vanguard newspaper this morning. If you're interested in seeing more, you can grab one. Now moving on to the front page of the Guardian newspaper this morning. The largest caption on that one reads, data pegs cost reflective monthly salary of each worker at 372,000. That's the reason, page 6. And deaths in detention, CSOs, Falanor, seek probe justice for 37 miners and others. That story is on page 3. And on page 5, King's College confusion as Unity College disregard FG's resumption directive. And on page 3, again, by-election results expose opposition grassroots challenge as APC wins 80%. Still moving on page 4 of The Guardian this morning, CPPE accuses foreign traders of threatening Nigeria's retail sector jobs. And still on page 4, NGX crosses 162 trillion naira as investors position for Nigeria's FTSE frontier market returns. And CNG buses can't fix fuel crisis. Haruwa tells Tinubu as APC queries Atiku's plan. That story also is on page 4 of the Guardian newspaper this morning. And very quickly now we move to the front page of the Punch newspaper with the largest caption on that one. Still talking about CNG, says states race to cut transport fares. And the four-rider stories to that, Tinubu's October 1 fare cuts target puts over 30 APC states under pressure. And filling stations shortage frustrates CNG rollouts across states. And play 2, Kaduna, others deploy subsidized CNG buses. Transporters faults convention costs. That story you can find on page 7 of the Punch newspaper this morning. Moving on, NDC Obi Kwakwanso movements clash over campaign council. That story is on page 43. And talking about flood, 8,000 communities, 4,500 schools at risk. This is according to the federal government, and that story also is on page 8. 2 trillion naira goods unsold as consumer spending falls. That story is on page 36. And still on page 36, MDA's foreign trips gulp 50 billion naira. And finally, still talking about the miners' death, and SCDC arrests 3 more personnel. And that story is on page 2 of the Punch newspaper this morning.

0: All right, moving on to the analysis of the stories we've been seeing on the front pages of our papers this morning. This particular one on Punch newspaper has it that NSCDC arrests three more officers over the Niger miner's death. And that story, it says the Nigerian Security and Civil Defense Corps has arrested and detained three more personnel in connection with the deaths of suspected illegal miners in Niger State, bringing the number of officers in custody to 24. The NSCDC spokesman, Assistant Commandant of Corps, Babawali Afolabi, disclosed this in a statement issued in Abuja yesterday. The NSCDC had initially announced the detention of 21 personnel following the deaths of the miners who died while in custody of the Corps in Niger State. The latest arrest came as the Corps ordered its flag to fly at half-mast across all formation for 3 days from Sunday as a mark of mourning over the incident. The development came 24 hours after the federal government constituted a 10-man independent committee to investigate the reported death. The Minister of Interior, Olubunmi Tunjiojo, had announced the committee on Saturday, following President Bola Tinubu's directive for a comprehensive, transparent, and unhindered investigation into the incident, which occurred on Thursday, September 17, 2026. Now, that brings me to looking at this. It is quite sad, even though we know that illegal mining is not allowed in the country. As many as 37 people were involved in this particular one, which was reported that they were caught and taken to detention on the 17th of this month, which later led to the death of all of them, or let's say 37 of them. It's been making the news since this thing happened. Today is the 21st, and it is still here on the headlines. Of course, it is a sad occurrence, knowing that lives have been lost. The presidency has said that a private committee should be constituted to actually investigate this happening. The commander of the Niger State NSCDC Corps has actually been suspended as well over this incident. Do you think that the government is doing enough as regards this incident, this sad incident that happened in Niger State?
1: It's a pity that we are starting with this tragic news this morning.
0: Yes.
1: Let me tell you something, Kule. You see, how government reacts to things that affect the citizens will show you how citizens are regarded by those that lead them. Yes, we are hearing of suspended, paraded. That is rubbish. In a normal country where things are, where government is responsible for the welfare of citizens, the Interior Minister or Olubunmi Tunjiojo will be in problem. It will be the problem will start from him down to the last person on the chain. But what is he doing? He's busy organizing people, issuing releases. Let's say Niger commandant suspended. This one in a we are 37 citizens of a country. Do you know the purpose of detention? It will safeguard those that we have arrested for illegal activities, so that there will be room for investigation. You went to that place where you kept them, and somebody said, and one of the survivors said, somebody opened the door, sprayed something on them, and closed the door, and people died. And the Interior Minister is still on his seat, and the commandant, the Niger State commandant, has been suspended. What a country! If we are serious about safeguarding about human dignity in Nigeria, Olubunmi Tunjiojo should be out. Commandant arrested all of them. Our vice president went to South Africa sometime 2 months ago, and was telling them to respect Nigerians. Do we respect Nigerians in our own country? Do they have respect for Nigerians in our own country? Look, 37 young people, even if they are illegal miners, they have right to life until they are proved to be innocent. You arrested them, yes. You put them in a cell, cramped 65 people in a cell, and somebody opened that place and you are arresting 24 people. You are suspending. The interior minister is still there. Everybody is speaking grammar. 37 citizens of a country.
0: But what I would like to understand is, yes, what you've explained now, you said even the interior minister, which is
1: a... It should be a problem.
0: It should be in trouble.
1: The thing is in his portfolio.
0: Yeah, it is in his portfolio. And maybe some people want to say he has been vocal about it.
1: Vocal. Vocal bring back, like, look, in a normal country, you should resign.
0: But
1: step aside.
0: A lot of people too will probably say that if he resigns, that wouldn't bring back the light.
1: Yes, but it's a sign of remorse that I failed in my... at my duty post. Mm. That's a sign. You are parading. These people, they are parading. Just watch, Kule. This probe, if I tell you the history of inconclusive probes in Nigeria, you will know that this thing is just nonsense. Nothing will come out of this probe. Just quote me. We will come back to this table to talk about it.
0: Mm.
1: Which probe? What has ever come out of probe in our country? I'm not a young man. I'm old enough to understand that there's nothing like probe in Nigeria. Probe is euphemism for let the case die. Which probe? What are they probing? People should be punished. People should be punished. 37 people, Kule, citizens.
0: In your opinion, do you think that there is a chance that there is some other maybe funny games being played? Because like you said, unconfirmed reports, but as said by a survivor,
1: the man was interviewed. He said somebody came in, opened the door and sprayed something on them and closed the door.
0: So we are talking about the accounts of somebody who survived that. Yes. So it is still a word of his word against the because if NCDC comes out to say now that they did not spray anything, it becomes a word of
1: forget about if NCDC. You think they will come out and say they spray something?
0: Hmm.
1: The man who survived was interviewed. He said somebody came in and sprayed something on them. They didn't know that one will survive. He survived.
0: Okay, so now, that's exactly where I want to hold you on. Because you said they didn't know somebody will survive. So do you feel that this was intentionally done?
1: This is a game. This is a game.
0: Hmm.
1: Because if it's not a game, what is the purpose of detention? It is for people
0: to... illegal minors.
1: But you don't kill them in detention. I've told you, the reason for detention is for safekeeping of the people involved in criminal activities. Mm. Why are you keeping them safe? So that you get to the bottom of the problem.
0: So
1: then you went there and killed them.
0: This so is there a
1: coming. So what do you expect to do after they have all died? I'm coming.
0: Mm.
1: There was a similar case sometime last year. Some ships were arrested for oil bunkering, illegal oil bunkering. The military that arrested them, instead of keeping the ship, went and burnt it.
0: Hmm.
1: Femi Falanok rose up and cried foul murder. Foul. Why should they destroy something that should be used as exhibit?
0: Hmm.
1: That is it. You don't destroy exhibit. You keep exhibit. Because that is what people will look at and say, okay, this was what we got. Why did they burn that ship? They burnt it so that nobody will know who owns that ship and who are those behind oil bunkering. Now, these guys, you arrested them in a pit where they are doing illegal mining. Fine. The purpose of detention is to keep them safe, for investigation to be carried out and for other legal procedures. Somebody went there, opened the door, sprayed something in the room, closed the door, and they all died. Where is the exhibit? Who will talk again? Will you bring the dead to talk? And you are telling me there is no foul play.
0: Okay, so now, with that being said, at least we know that there are some survivors from the account of the person that spoke that they sprayed something in there. And now, what I'm looking at is, in Nigeria, something like this has happened because you said the one that happened last year, that Femi Falana actually came out to say that
1: Google it is there.
0: That they burnt the...
1: They burnt the ship.
0: Very recently too, I remember we talked about on this same table, in Delta State, the man who was going to parcel a pistol that was...
1: They killed, shot him. What do you mean of that? So that he will not talk. I'm coming.
0: But we don't know all of these things for
1: fake sure. Fake agency, yes. Case. The man that Pesade Emi said was involved, the one that died in hotel.
0: They sent the money
1: to. Yes, mysteriously, he died in hotel fire. Mm. And you are telling me that we are not...
0: All of these things are all allegedly. We don't know if anybody has any hand in it. We are just saying that, okay, it's been happened one too many times. Maybe it needs to be looked into. Now, talking about these illegal refiners, or miners rather, who were caught and who tragically died. Would you think that maybe the NSCDC personnel in Niger State actually had some interest that they are
1: My
0: trying
1: brother,
0: to cover?
1: My brother, let me tell you something. You know, in Nigeria, when you create job, create like all these security outfits, it is a bazaar. You understand? Most of the things happen in the country. The people you have given jobs to do, they are not doing it for the interest of the country. It's for the interest of the people. Highly connected individuals.
0: Mm.
1: And they are there to protect them, not the country. They are not protected. The uniform may be for the country, but the work they are doing is not for the country. You can't tell me that those young people, do you know, so many of them as young as 17 years, a woman called our program on Sunday, on Saturday, when we were talking about this matter. Mm. The woman was practically crying. An Igbo woman. He said she was crying for the mothers that gave birth to those children.
0: Hmm.
1: Imagine, 17 years, 18, you just wasted them. You went there, you arrested them. What is the purpose of detention? It's to keep people safe. Who told them? Who went there to kill them? What is behind them? Why should you keep somebody? Why should you go to a place where you kept somebody to be alive so that you find out how he participated in the crime and somebody went there and sprayed something and you tell me that something is not fishy.
0: But again, we know that let us say that, okay, these people had some motives to kill these illegal miners and they sprayed something for them to be killed. Don't you think that it might be a little bit stupid of them to do that? Because you cannot kill 37 people will say
1: Nigeria
0: anything.
1: Is a
0: or do you think that it is just negligence?
1: Kumule, let me tell you something. Nigeria, negligence. Look, I will continue to say the truth and nothing but the truth. If I die saying the truth, that's an honorable death. Nigeria is a crime scene. There is no crime anybody will commit in this country will not go free. There is nothing. Killing, what are you saying? There is nothing anybody will commit here. As far as you are highly connected, you will go free. They don't mind. If it's a normal country, some people will not even try it because they know that they will get to you. But here in Nigeria, we look at the body language of those in authority before we know whether we go to probe or not. We look at the connection of the people involved. Because we don't have institutions who can defend the people. All our institutions are wired to defend those in authority. Not for the people. That's why Nigerians, that's why you hear people saying, I live and for God. God will judge. That is why. Because people have no confidence in the institutions of the state. And when people don't have confidence in the institutions of the state, that state is the banana republic. Nigerians now have faith in anything called institution of a state. They don't, because institutions don't function independently. They function at the whims and caprices of those in authority. That is why people don't have confidence in the institutions of the state. And what this thing we are looking at now is one of it. If I tell you the history of cases that inconclusive probes in Nigeria, you will know that this thing is just a walk in the park. Nothing is going to come out of this. Just watch. Before you know it, now the next thing is that compensate the families, give them 5 million. Will it bring back the lives that are lost? I am not happy that these young people were killed innocently. For what? Even if it's a criminal deserves. As dignity of life until proving that you send him to jail, not just to go there and kill him. What is he for?
0: All right, we hope that justice will be served. We hope that this probe will bring out something tangible and those people who are guilty would be brought to book. Now let us quickly go to another topic before we go on our quick commercial break. This one also is a very, very serious, especially to Nigerians. And it is seen on the front page of the Punch newspaper talking about the CNG and how states are racing to cut transport fares. Because remember, the president has actually given October 1st as the deadline for states to start reducing transport fares for the citizens of the country. Now, this report, according to Punch, says, as the federal government moves to deliver measurable reduction in transportation costs from October 1st, states are adopting different approaches to the compressed natural gas initiative, which some already operated subsidized transport service, while commercial operators and several others complained about inadequate refueling infrastructure, high conversion costs, and long queues at existing stations. Now, the fallout is actually something that we are supposed to look at. CNG, comprised natural gas, is something that a lot of people would not want to just dabble into. I, for example, I don't think I want to go and convert my car to any CNG.
1: Why would you convert
0: your car? I don't know. Maybe I have trust issues. But I don't think I am ready to convert my car to any CNG thing. But now, a lot of people are even asking, is this actually the way forward for Nigerians? The presidency is saying October 1st. So now, am I going to benefit from this? Am I going to benefit from the October 1st initiative now? Am I going to now drop my car at home and start looking for the CNG buses that will be moving around at reduced cost? Or, like, I don't understand. What do you think this measure, who would it actually affect?
1: You see, Kunle, I'm a street person. I belong to the street. Mm. Yes. Yeah. I belong to the street. And let me tell you something. You see, if you look at what is going on in our country, that's an evidence of failure. This issue of CNG, I have studied countries that embarked on this journey. They didn't just wake up to start CNG. I listen to me, Kule. You know what they did? They started putting some infrastructures in place.
0: Gradually.
1: Preparatory to making citizens revert or go to CNG. They put in country like Iran. They put some things in place. Philippines. And it took them time. That's proactive leadership. Not leadership that studies geography the morning after earthquake. They put things in place. And you know what they did? Because they know that the citizens will definitely have some hiccups. What did we put in place? Nothing. The whole of Ibadan. How many CNG filling stations do we have in Ibadan? Just one. In a city like Ibadan. That goes to show you how uncoordinated, how unprepared our leadership is. Just like what we did, fuel subsidy is gone. You don't remove fuel subsidy by fiat. You don't do that. You have to make consultations. You have to put some things in place to cushion the effect of removing that subsidy from fuel. But somebody came up, subsidy is gone. We have not recovered from it. So CNG will never. This one that states are racing. You read it, Rans. States are racing to reduce transport fare.
0: Especially APC
1: I'm coming.
0: States.
1: Do you know what the street is saying about this reducing transport fare? I will tell you. That's why I said I belong to the street. People are reading another meaning into it. They are now saying that why they want to reduce transport fare is that people will travel. People will travel from place to place. And when you travel, you cannot vote when you go to the place where as you are traveling to. I listen to what I'm saying. That's the meaning Nigerians are reading into this. Even if you reduce transport fare, 500 naira from here to the east, I'm not going to travel. I will stay where I am and vote. I listen to that is what the meaning people are reading into this thing. Why didn't we start this thing earlier on? Why now? 3 months.
0: But do you think that
1: means? I don't know.
0: Do you think it's tenable?
1: Waiting. Some people will fall to the bait. Some people will travel, some will not. But some people who understand, they will not. Look, Kule, why now? That's the question. CNG. We have started the CNG for how long? Why now? Now we know that CNG is, propaganda is different from good governance. Propaganda will never take the place of good governance in any country. Quote me. When you do things, people will understand. People know that yes, you are doing this thing in good faith. Kule, let's assume now that I've been behaving somehow to you, and I want to get something from you. All of a sudden, I begin to behave in a way that you will suspect me, and say, look, if you are accused of stealing a goat, don't try to entertain visitors with dry meat. Yes. You don't start doing things that people will begin to suspect. All of a sudden you become so magnanimous? Is it now we have been having transport issue?
0: How much did you pay
1: before coming here yesterday? You pay through your noses. The place we pay 200 naira before, now 400 naira.
0: And but Chukwemeka, do you think that maybe it's looking like maybe it is kind of difficult to please Nigerians. It's now, Let me just quickly land that point.
1: Look, you have just said something that is almost an anathema. Nigerians are the easiest people to please. I'm a Nigerian. Nigerians are not asking for too much. I've been to some countries.
0: So I'm saying
1: I'm coming. Kulewet. Nigeria, what some countries will not take, Nigerians take it. Nigerians are the easiest people to please. And they are not asking for too much. Just good governance. And we have not given it to them. Go to Zambia. Went into flames because government put money on bread. Bread, ordinary bread. The country almost shut down. Look at what Nigerians have been bearing. People are absorbing all the economic strains in this country. And yet Nigerians are still very patient and resilient. Nigerians are the easiest people to govern in, on the face of the earth.
0: Okay, even if a lot of people want to agree with that, what I'm saying now is that it seems like for every move the government tries to make to say, okay, let us try and see if we can make life better for Nigerians. Like you said, you're on the streets. It seems like the streets read it differently. They always think there is something attached to it.
1: Because the government has not been transparent in dealing with the people. When you do something that you are not delivering what you said, you are not behaving the way you're supposed to behave, people will suspect you. What are you saying? It's not the fault of Nigerians. It is the fault of our leaders because they have not been forthcoming. They lack integrity. What they say is not what they do. People read it. So when you come with something else, they'll begin to suspect you. Even if you have all the good intentions, they won't believe you.
0: All right, we are going to go on a quick commercial break now. When we come back, our Perspective Unlimited will continue on Wales Radio 89.3 FM. 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
7: 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Verify the licensing status of such schemes on this website. www.cbn.gov.ng, www.nicom.gov.ng, www.pencom.gov.ng, www.sec.gov.ng, www.fsrcc.gov.ng. 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

0: All right, you are welcome back to the second half of Perspective Unlimited here on Wales Radio 89.3 FM, your preferred awesome radio. My name is Kunle Olowo, and the other voice in the studio with me this morning is that of Chukwu Emeka Munachiso, who is our analyst. And before we went on that quick commercial break, we were talking about the death of the 37 illegal miners in Niger State. And then we moved on to the CNG issue as regards the president's directive that transport fares should be reduced in all states by the 1st of October 2026, and how that will affect the lives of regular and common Nigerians. I will now at this point like to leave the phone lines open for you to call us and give your own opinion about the issue we are talking about, even if it's about the miners who died or the CNG case. Please feel free to call the studio line on 091-6893-1000. I'll take that again, 091-6893-1000. You can also call 091-5333-4893. 091-5333-4893. We have a call already on the line. Hello, good morning. What is your name? Where are you calling us from?
1: Good morning, Wales Radio.
0: Good morning, sir.
1: My name is George. Coming from Oluguaru.
0: Yeah, Mr. George from Oluguaru. You have the floor, sir.
1: When I saw the pictures of these people who died from this illegal mine, without any intention, I was looking at this thing on my phone. Tears was flowing out of my eyes. Because I just imagined, suppose any of these people are close to me, will I get justice? No. Because even the policeman who shot Ogenelume at a full motor park, up to today, we don't know what happened to him. The man who shot Abita's wife and killed her some years back, we heard that he was brought back to the force. Don't know what happened to him here today. So many of such things. For 37 people to be killed is an evil against the people of Nigeria. The leaders we have today, they don't have any feelings for the masses of this country. It's not a good example for this country. Please, let us condemn these actions and ask for a change so that we will have for the future of our children and youth. That is my advice this morning. It's not good. The pictures are horrifying. That is this morning. It's not good. I'm still having it on my phone. They lie them on the ground, face down, and they're showing it to us, knowing that there is nothing even the families can do to anybody. Is that? Thank you.
0: Thank you very much for your contribution, sir. We have another caller on the line. Hello, good morning. What is your name? Where are you calling us from?
2: Good morning. This is Adironka from Muslim.
0: Adironka from Muslim. You have the floor.
2: On the death of the 37 illegal miners, to me, there is something fishy about this illegal everything that they are now telling us. So I just want to know that proper investigation should be carried out.
0: All right. Thank you very much for your question.
2: Make sure that the perpetrators are being got into book. Thank you very much.
0: Thank you very much for your contribution this morning. Okay, yes, that's talking about the illegal miners that were killed in detention. Now we moved to the story of the CNG. Now, Chukwu Emeka, I would like to ask, the federal government actually says that there are over 400 certified conversion centers and more than 90 CNG refueling stations. Are these facilities adequate? Are they adequate enough to actually meet the needs of transport operators across the country? Before you answer that, let us quickly take this call. Hello, good morning. What is your name? Where are you calling
3: Hello,
0: from?
3: Hello, good morning.
0: Good morning.
3: This is Benjamin Ushere. I'm calling from Elebu.
0: Okay, Elder Benjamin from Elebu. You have the floor, sir. Hello?
3: Hello, hello. I'm calling from Elebu. Elder Benjamin Ushere.
0: Yes, we can hear you. Please go on.
3: Okay. I'm greeting you people there.
0: All right, thank you very much, sir.
3: What I want to say is that this is Tinubu government. Is making the former headless head of state Buhari like that man is a hero. Yeah, he's making it as if that man is a hero, and that is the problem we are having in this country. When we are electing our new leaders, we are expecting that things will happen, but unfortunately, it will be worse. Okay, I look at what the thing that happened to Tinubu government is that he do before he thinks. He will do something before he went back and think. It is not good. The Bible said that if you want to do anything, you check what that thing will cost you. Then you know whether you can be able to do that thing. Okay, look at this first subsidy. That time he announced that thing. We are buying it at a level here, 180 naira. But immediately announced it, the following morning it was 500. And that is where we find ourselves to this place we are now. So it's a very, very big problem. To Nigeria. Okay, look at this TNG. In TNG case, about the other time that TNG is out. Why there is nothing on the ground to see? Going to 3 years now, it's like it's still a speculation. Okay, you are paying somebody 70,000 naira. And you didn't make any space maybe to caution that thing. Until when you implement that thing, then people begin to cry. Maybe because of even Lagos are talking they are going for strike. Maybe that is why they're trying to sit up. So his problem is that he do something before he thinks. Look at the student package of a loan. The same thing. It's after he talked something, then he went back and began to plan for it. It's not good for any, even a family. Before a family man will do something, you think it. Not when you talk, then before you begin to think. Because it will not work well for Nigeria. I agree to
0: you. All right, thank you very much for your contribution, sir. Thank you very much. We have another caller on the line. Hello, good morning. What is your name? Where are you calling us from? Good morning. What's your name? Where are you calling us from?
4: My name is Ayokunle, calling from Alakunle.
0: Tayo from Alakunle, you have the floor.
4: Ayokunle, calling from Alakunle.
0: Oh, Ayokunle, calling from Alakunle. Interesting. All right, you have the floor, sir.
4: Yes, now, there are two things I'm talking about now. First, let me start from the TNG issue.
0: Yeah.
4: More as the government failed in making provisions for a transition to CNG immediately after the removal of subsidy, I won't want to blame them. When you don't have money at hand, there is no provision you can make. The previous government more or less emptied the treasury. So how would Tinubu make provision for all of this? He had to stop this first, so that he can amass enough money to pursue whatever he wanted. And almost a completely broken general infrastructure. You wouldn't just face transportation, leaving other things. I'm not advocating for him. Now, on the issue of those people, illegal
0: miners.
4: I don't want to see that they died naturally in the first study. I want to believe that it was something done to help the atrocities of their sponsors. And I think the government should look deeper into this. Good morning.
0: Thank you very much for your contribution this morning. Okay, so back to what we were talking about. Talking about if the CNG centers, like they said, there are about 400 certified conversion centers across the country. Do you think that this is adequate enough?
5: Okay,
0: we have a call. We have another call on the line. Hello, good morning. What is your name? Where are you calling us from?
6: Good morning once again. George calling back.
0: Oh, Mr. George, you have the floor, sir.
6: The CNG issue is an afterthought. It's not going to work magic to solve the problem we are having. If we are going to solve that problem, we will have to reverse back and settle the immediate pressures that we are facing now. Then now plan to see how best we can go into this CSG issue to solve the problem created by the transition of poor subsidies removed. So, please, whoever is in government, whoever wants to rule people, should not treat them as if he's treating, taking care of heads, animals, cows, and the rest of it. Because even if you do this type of thing to heads of cow, and so on, they will attack you because of the hunger and pains they are passing through. You will not have a place to be able to keep them. They will scatter themselves and they will run away. We are now facing serious problem. Kunle, if I go to Mokola and come back from Olugweru, and spend 2,000 plus. It has never been like that. Ibadan has good place when you talk of transportation fare. Today, people are not moving again. Everybody is sitting down at home. Some of them who have the strength, they trek. This is a bad government. Buhari is better than this now. And it's wrong. We should be moving forward, not moving backward. That is my advice, that the government should please come back and sit down and see what he can do for the country. The president is not in the country. The vice president is traveling again now after several travels since the president left for his break. Is that how to manage a country? Thank you.
0: All right. Thank you very much for your contribution, sir. We have another caller on the line. Hello. Good morning. What is your name? Where are you calling us from?
5: What? Good morning, Mr. Speaker.
0: Good morning, sir.
7: Yeah, good morning, sir.
5: Thank you so much, sir. God bless you. You see, it's fact that only God knows when there will be an end to the state of necessity. This country has been experiencing for some time since the inception of this. Just when we were battling with insecurity, terrorism, banditry, hit with the endless fuel crisis, and now 37 young men lost in the custody of NSCDC, or what are they called? It's barbaric. I don't know when there will be an end to all of this. As if this government just came to affect Nigeria some manner of basicity. Frankly speaking, well, I can't say that come to see Nigeria. It's sad that 17 young men and 47 whatever from age 17 upwards. Most of these guys have their mates in university. Some of them are already in NYSC. But then they are in grave at that prime age. It's sad. When you say there is no education whatsoever, nobody can do it. I don't know. I don't even know what to say.
0: Hello.
5: Hello. Can you hear me?
0: Hello.
5: Okay. Can you hear me?
0: Yeah, we can hear you now.
5: I said I can only say that God will heal the land because
0: Amen.
5: The king is continue like this wonderful year.
0: Thank you very much for your contribution, sir. Thank you very much.
7: So, there's always reason, there's always need for you to prepare for what you want to do. You know, I told you about some countries who went this CNG
0: way.
7: They didn't just wake up to do it. You understand? You put things in place. You don't just run populist policy. When you have not sat down to count the cost of what you want to do. Look at how many centers, how many are we in Nigeria? We don't even know. Some say 250 million. Some say 300 million. We don't even know.
0: Let alone.
7: No data, nothing.
0: 400. Let us take this final call before we go this morning. Hello, good morning. What is your name? Where are you calling us from?
8: Hello, good morning. Good morning.
0: Abdullah from Akwata, you have the floor.
8: I'm with the guest here.
0: Yes,
7: thank you, sir.
8: That used to do.
7: Thank you, sir.
8: You see, my own is not too much. About three things I will just appreciate it. You see, this government, Tinubu, is good for the how to get power. They don't know how to make administration.
0: Hmm.
8: Only thing that would just to confuse Nigeria. They say you want to make CNG station to replace Fossil City. How many this thing that they have for city that their money less than the other people?
0: Hmm.
8: You just tell me one. If that's much that was not happen, the price of city will not come down. Because you know if they want to increase another backup for the CNG business. The one when they are sitting now, which are the impact on Nigeria. One, they had one man from television yesterday that why you don't go to UNDC? He said because I want to take care of the security for this disaster. Please, it doesn't concern to go to DC because he believes that he don't have interest on that thing. He won't have just enough of power.
0: Hmm.
8: Is this not putting Nigeria for this thing at all? Nigeria, you should please let this man not come back because he wants to use our time to put the man that we know says going to take care of us before we start to realize good in Nigeria. If anybody comes and not find himself to power, to continue to suffer, they're going to suffer us. Thank you.
0: Thank you very much for your contribution.
7: So there are so many things you need to put in place. And Kule, because of our time, what is the cost of conversion?
0: It varies.
7: 70,000 naira is the minimum wage.
0: Mm.
7: Cost of conversion is running to millions.
0: Mm.
7: Okay.
0: Cost of conversion running into millions. And how long would it take? Anyway, that is all we can take today on Perspective Unlimited here on Wales Radio 89.3 FM. I'd like to say a big thank you to Chukwu Emeka Munachiso for coming through for us again this
7: morning. Thank you very much, Kule.
0: Yes, sir. God bless Nigeria. I'd like to also say a big thank you to everybody who has called to contribute in one way or the other to the show this morning. We want to say a big thank you. And remember that Perspective Unlimited takes place here on Wales Radio 89.3 FM every Mondays to Fridays by 6:30 to 7:30 a.m. Do join us again tomorrow morning for another interesting edition of Perspective Unlimited. Now, we leave you in the hands of this AM Sports Gang, giving you some sports updates. 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
7: Guest artist: Evangelist Ruth Wonlum, Evangelist Philomena Ministering, Reverend Anosike O Anosike, Prophet Kelvin Emele, Pastor Godwin E Obodo, Prophet Christopher Owo, Prophet Chidi Chukwu, Generous Pretendant Pastor Barrister Nkiru Mbajako. 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
10: Mino, excellent sports mark, everybody. 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
4: Professor Yemi Farumbi, the former ambassador for Nigeria to Philippines, are the one who saw this great opportunity 14 years ago and partners with Zenith Bank of Nigeria and one big company in abroad, are the one who saw how people are suffering in this country, how many people can't feed their family, how people abandon their projects because of poverty. So these challenges made them bring this opportunity for all Nigerians to help them and assist them to achieve their dream in life. We call it Generations Wealth Secret and Bye Bye to Poverty. This briefing is for those who have a vision to expand their business, or you want to sponsor your children but no money, or you have a big project that you need money for but no money, or maybe you have a loan that you own but you find it difficult to pay it back. Congratulate yourself for listening to me and thank God, because solution has finally come. Whatever you need money for, we are going to show you another way to raise funds for it without paying any interest or collecting loan from bank or using your property as collateral. Wow, this is massive. So we are holding this briefing tomorrow, and this is different from the type of an event or workshop or seminar that you have attended before now that just wastes your good time. No, this is purely business briefing, and it is an international event. And for those who want to be pioneer, groundbreaker of these great companies in Ibadan, for those who have a vision to expand their business, or you need money for you to develop your project, whatever you need money for, we will help you and show you another way to raise funds without borrowing money from the bank or using your house for collateral. Please note, we are not telling you to come and collect loan. It is not a gathering of giving loans or borrowing money. It is a business briefing where your eyes will be open to another way of raising funds for whatever you need money for. Listen to this point. Information is power, and whatever you don't know is bigger than you. And any information without taking action is not powerful, but useless. Take a bold step now. Let's meet tomorrow by 10:30 a.m. in UY, Bodija. And I can assure you that you will thank God for coming for life.
1: Okay, if that should be the case, please call out the numbers.
5: Call me on this number, Consultant Ayomide, 091-31-22-6334. 091-31-22-6334.
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0: This business briefing tomorrow. This event is for everyone that needs money for their business or their projects. Maybe you have a house project, or you need money to expand your work, or you need money to expand your business you are doing right now. We will show you a way out to raise any amount of money you need without borrowing. Note this. This program is just 15,000 naira, but I have a good news for everyone. For the first 30 people, the founders of this company has paid for. The first 30 people who firstly call me right now, the company asked me to give you free tickets to enter for free. And they must come as early as 10:30 a.m. tomorrow so that they can help you to generate or activate your ticket. Because without your ticket, you won't be able to enter into the venue. Also, these first 30 people will collect an ebook that explains everything about this opportunity. And this book costs $20, but it will be given to them with the 30 people for free. Listen to this. One free ticket covers you and your spouse to enter for free. And there is another special arrangement for those people who come with their spouse. Don't come alone. You can come with your spouse and anyone that you love. This ticket covers the both of you. What you need right now is to take a bold step. Let's meet one-on-one tomorrow morning in this life-changing briefing. I too will be there. I will be glad to see you. Call me right now. 091-31-22-63-34.
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Here we bring you the latest developments in business, finance, entrepreneurship, market, and the economy at large. On the show today, we'll be having two segments, the news updates and the analysis segment. But just before we get into today's top business stories, let's take a look at today's foreign exchange market update. The Nigerian Naira is trading at approximately 1,390 Naira to one United States dollar. The British pound sterling is exchanging for approximately 1,880 Naira. The euro is exchanging for approximately 1,590 Naira. The Canadian dollar is selling for approximately 1,000 Naira. Meanwhile, the United

Arab Emirates dirham is exchanging for approximately 385 naira. Those are the latest foreign exchange rates on the market today. Please note that these rates may vary across banks, Bureau de Change, and other foreign exchange platforms. Now to today's top business stories. FX turnover drops 30.23% as spot derivatives decline. Dangote acquires 4,000 machines for refinery expansion. Banking stock rally drives 2.78% NGX weekly growth. NNPC evaluates partnerships to restart worry Port Harcourt refineries. Foreign oil firm eyes Nigeria's 2026 oil licensing round. All right, if you're just tuning in, this is Business News with Edoyin on Wells Radio 89.3 FM. The foreign exchange market recorded a sharp contraction in activity as total trading turnover plummeted by 30.23% to $2,366.30 million for the week ended 18th September 2026, according to official data released by FMDQ Group PLC. The total value of trades executed between authorized bank dealers and their clients dropped by $1,025.34 million from $3,391.64 million recorded in the preceding week ending 11th September 2026. Commenting on the performance of the local foreign exchange market, the group chief operating officer of FMDQ Group PLC, Ms. Tumi Sekoni, noted that the week-on-week decrease in total turnover was jointly driven by the 21.06% decrease in FX spot transactions and the 93.74% decrease in FX derivatives transactions. Concurrently, turnover in the spot market contracted by 21.0% to $2,339.52 million, down from $2,963.65 million recorded a week earlier. Dangote Industries Limited has acquired an additional 4,000 pieces of construction equipment for the expansion of its Lekki refinery to 1.4 million barrels per day, bringing its fleet to 6,500 machines. The group vice president, oil and gas and fertilizer, Devakuma Edwin, disclosed this last Friday while briefing editors during a tour of the refinery in Ibeju, Lekki, Lagos. Edwin said the company initially acquired 2,563 pieces of equipment after Julius Berger and other contractors indicated that they lacked the capacity to construct the main factory buildings of the refinery. Trading activities on the Nigerian Exchange Limited closed on a bullish note on Friday, 18th September 2026, with key market indicators recording significant appreciation driven by sustained investor demand in ICAP and financial sector stocks. The NGX All Share Index and market capitalization appreciated by 2.78% to close the week at 249,804.60 points and 163.50 trillion naira respectively. Gains remained concentrated across small, mid and large cap equities as investor focus shifted from liquidity preservation ahead of the Dangote refinery initial public offering towards selected stocks with attractive valuations. A total turnover of 3.20 billion shares worth 168.67 billion naira was traded during the week in 287,919 deals, reflecting a 23.83% increase in volume and a 30.81% increase in value compared to the previous week. The Nigerian National Petroleum Company Limited is still evaluating technical and financial partnership options for the completion and long-term operation of the Port Harcourt and Warri refineries. The development comes as petroleum marketers renewed calls for the federal government to urgently restart the government-owned refineries amid rising petrol and diesel prices. The National Public Relations Officer of the Petroleum Products Retail Outlet Owners Association of Nigeria
Joseph Ubili, had urged the federal government and NNPC to commence production at the Port Harcourt and Warri refineries, arguing that increased domestic refining would reduce dependence on imported petroleum products. Ubili said petrol was selling between 1,400 and 1,500 naira per litre in some locations, while diesel had risen above 2,000 naira per litre. He also said domestic refining was needed to cushion the impact of rising international crude oil prices on Nigerians. Indonesia's state-owned oil company, Pertamina, is considering investment opportunities in Nigeria's upstream oil and gas sector, including producing assets and projects nearing final investment decisions as the Nigerian Upstream Petroleum Regulatory Commission moves to attract more international capital to the industry. The development followed discussions between the NUPRC chief executive, Mrs. Orisemeiwa Eyesan, Indonesia's Vice Minister of Foreign Affairs, Arif Ogroseno, and Pertamina's Vice President Upstream Business Development, Torik Habdat. The talks focused on investment opportunities in Nigeria and broader cooperation between the two countries as they seek to strengthen energy security and increase domestic oil production. According to a statement by the NUPRC Head of Corporate Communications and Media, Eniola Akikotu, yesterday, he also said Nigeria and Indonesia had similar priorities, particularly in energy security, resource utilization, and attracting investment.

0: on the second segment of the show today, I have with me Pelumi Jegede, the brand manager of Arinrinajo. Pelumi, thank you so much for joining me on the show today.
1: I'm so pleased to be here.
0: Today's conversation is on why business owners need to travel, they need to explore and experience, and how travel can make them better business owners. You know, you're constantly engaging with the idea of travel. Why do you think that the average business owner in Nigeria needs to deliberately, plan towards leaving their familiar environment to explore new places?
1: It opens you up to new perspectives. Because you're familiar with your environment, you don't know how things can be in other places. So when you go to other places, it opens you up to new perspectives, how things are done there, how people are receptive of a certain thing. If you do, you have a business, maybe you sell, say for instance, beads. And when you go there, you see that, oh, maybe it's cheaper over there. And where you've been getting it from before, maybe because of a lot of things, it may be costlier when you get it from there. But when you travel, you see other places, you're able to see for yourself, not from other people's recommendation, you're able to see for yourself that, oh, this is how this is done there, and you get it. And it also opens up your creativity. One thing about creativity is it has been done before, but it's been done differently. Mm-hmm. So if you go to a certain place, you can get inspired by how it's been done there, and you can use that. It may not be exactly, because you don't want to copy exactly. Yeah. You don't want to do copy and paste, but it can inspire you to think of new ideas to add to your own business too, and it will really, really make your business boom too.
0: You said something now about how that a business owner traveling to another part of the country can get a different perspective. Now, beyond, so I'm moving from Ogun State to Lagos, all of that, when an entrepreneur travels, from your own experience, what do you think that they can now take from that place to implement in their businesses, maybe from the people, culture?
1: Oh, exactly. I wanted to mention that. You said that before me. I wanted to say the people. When you meet people in different places, it is not about getting something and selling it to other people. When people talk to you, from talking to you, you have ideas. The wealth of people. You know, there is this thing in the Yoruba culture that they say, Eniola Shomi. And it's just basically about people are rich enough. They may not be able to offer you money, but because their wealth of experience, their wealth of they've been to other places too. And people can also help you in your business. Something you might have been struggling to do something, and everybody you see around you may not be able to provide a solution or offer hands into, oh, let us do this together. And then when you travel and you tell people, oh, this is what I was able to do. When you leave the comfort of your home, when you move to other places, you see how such persons interact with something like that, and you are able to make use of it in your business. So it is not just about you are buying goods or you want to sell it back to people. What about the people you meet when you travel? What about the people you meet? And their wealth of knowledge, of course.
0: That's a very important question that I think that every business owner should think about. What about the people? Yeah. So you move from, let's say, Lagos State to Ibadan. The people that you meet, they have a way of just informing your ideas, like you said.
1: I would love to chip in that travel is a form of education itself. And I would always reiterate that. I really believe in that. When you travel to other places, you see how things are being done there. You are educated. You are no longer what people call JJC. That's what you see. People that are well traveled, whatever you want to talk about, whatsoever, they are able to add their one or two to it because they have that wealth of knowledge. So it is important as business owners to have that wealth of knowledge. It is very, very important.
0: It goes beyond, oh, I just packed my bags now, I'm taking the next bus to Jalingo, taking the next train to Adamawa, and all of that. We have seen that the next big idea is not always found in business books. Mm. Yes, even though reading is a very good thing. Personally, for you, have you encountered a place that you said, oh, this would be a very good business idea for me just by travel?
1: Yeah, I would love to mention that theory is always different from practical.
0: Definitely.
1: Always different. There's a difference between I will do this thing and I'm currently doing it. So I feel like there is an element of I will do this thing when you read books. Books are important, but because you are now in the field, you are living it, you are experiencing it. A lot of persons read all these business books and they sometimes, yes, we always talk about that people don't apply what they've learned. People struggle with that a lot. Application is where people always struggle. But if you are doing it, you are living it. It's something that you live yourself. When you encounter it the first time, maybe because it's new to you, you are unable to navigate it. When you try it the next time, it's no longer new to you. You say that, oh, last time I tried it, I did it this way. Maybe I should try it this other way. Experience and all of those things. So personally, even though I am not somebody that sells food, there are sometimes that because I travel, I experience eating out. And I'm able to tell that you shouldn't have done it this way.
0: This way.
1: Why did you cook this meal this way? So if you do something like that, imagine that I were to be somebody that cooks and I see that maybe because I had this food, maybe I poached all night. I know that maybe I shouldn't add this to my menu. Maybe I should. Even I'm going to add it to my menu, maybe I should read more on why if I cook it a certain type of way, people would not purge and all of those things. If you do that, if you travel to different places and you see that you want to bring an experience of a certain place to a certain place,
0: yes.
1: Say for instance, you're a Yoruba person and all of the soups you've been cooking all your life, they are Yoruba soups. But you travel to Igbo land and somebody cooks a Edika Ikong for instance for you and you really enjoyed it. And you're somebody that cooks, I'm going back to food again because food is important. And you're somebody that cooks and because you enjoyed it personally, you may want to learn how to cook Edika Ikong. And you will see that there may be people like you, even though they are Yoruba people, maybe you come back to the West and see that they are really, really receptive of Edika Ikong. You may introduce it to them. So, but if you don't travel, if you don't experience other people's culture, how do you know what to really, really do in instances like that? And I'm just saying food, just to cite an example, you know other things you can personally True. Think of that. It is actually going to places like that that you would open your mind to how you can really do it if you come back to your own space.
0: Nigeria is very rich. Do you think that Nigerian entrepreneurs, they stand to gain something? For instance, now this example you gave about food. So I was even thinking that, oh, let's say I'm maybe from the Hausa tribe and then I love to eat amala and then I want to set up my business in the north. Taking that experience, or maybe because I've been to Ibadan, you know, amala Ibadan, all of that, I want to take that same experience to the north. But like, it's not enough to say, oh, this is how they do it. Experiencing it, eating it, being in the place, having to see how the whole thing works and just taking that experience as a whole and pasting in my own place can also help me. But now, for a young person that cannot travel at this point, but I still have a business that I want to build, how would you convince such a person to travel? I'm starting small, I'm growing my business, but at this point of my business, I don't think I have so much money.
1: I really love that question. And before I really delve into your question, when we were talking about Igbo and all of those things, I just want to give you a personal experience. During my service year, I served at Edo State and I really did not eat the kitchen food because I love pepper. I am a Yoruba lady to the core. And one interesting thing that stood out for me, and I really engaged in it like every day because I was going to the mami market to eat, was one woman. She sold amala and her amala was really rich. The pepper was peppering, everything was like really like that. So there will be people who want your service and you may feel like, oh, Yoruba people are much here, maybe I should just continue to cook for Yoruba people because we are Yoruba people. But can your market think of catering to Hausa people? Maybe you have a lot of Hausa, you know, even in this side we have Hausa people doing
0: clusters,
1: yes, business here. And if you only say that, oh, I am Yoruba now, let me keep, how do you cater to people like that? You know, there's something about market surveys where you go to the market, you look at the gap. Where is the gap here? And you try to fill that gap. That's the question your own business is trying to answer. Do you understand? You cannot be comfortable in your environment. I wanted to say that because you said that, now also I'm and all of this. Now back to your question about, yes, just started your business, should I travel and all of those things. You can start small. You don't necessarily have to go to like the farthest place in Nigeria just because you want to prove that, oh, I'm traveling. To just leave where you are, move to other places, see what they are doing there. It may not necessarily be that you are spending a lot of money to get to the end of it. Whatever you learned from going to that closest place you went to, if you are able to implement it in your business booms, you can then start thinking about moving to the farthest part of Nigeria. In fact, you may even travel out of the country. But what is important is don't try to say that, because traveling can be a lot, is a whole lot of money, maybe I shouldn't travel at all. Just start. In fact, I am speaking this as somebody who has decided to create different, I have decided, let me start. And I'm always feeling like I have to get everything ready. I have to get everything before I start. No, start from where you are. Start small. Travel to the next city. Leave your space. Just make sure that you are meeting people, you are interacting with different cultures.
0: Finally, we know that there are a lot of entrepreneurs that are springing up now in Nigeria and relatively large amount are young people so focused on building and they rarely pause to explore? Do you think that traveling and taking away time from the business can actually contribute to the business growth rather than take away from productivity?
1: Yes, I agree. Just unwind. That's the gospel we preach to people. And we believe that you should rest. I was still speaking with somebody this morning, where like they will say that if you are this certain age and you are sleeping at night, you are not hustling, even pressing your laptop, trying to hustle. That's why we have a lot of. That's why we have the like autoimmune diseases, the high rise of autoimmune diseases. People in their 30s having strokes and all of those things. It is important. You should learn balance. It is important to know when to pause and it actually helps you. I have been in conversation with people who complain about being burnt out. And you ask them that, were you being productive when you were burnt out?
0: No.
1: When you fall sick and you are being rushed to the hospital, you are unable to walk at that point. You just want to feel okay. And even think, even if you want to walk at that time, it is not as quickly as how you would do it when you are okay.
0: Yeah, true.
1: So, just take time to rest. When you feel refreshed, you are able to walk better. You are able to do things. You are even able to think clearly when you take time to rest. So, no, it doesn't take away from the productivity. It actually helps you to be able to do more, to be able to, with sound mind, with good health.
0: Thank you so much, Pelumi, for joining me on the show today. It's been quite an interesting conversation. And if anything, one thing that stood out to me is the need to travel, to explore, to open up our minds to new possibilities just by leaving that vicinity, that community, that environment that I am. So if you are listening as a business owner today, that travel is important, travel is not a waste of your money, it is not
1: a waste of your time.
0: Actually
1: adds to your business. Yeah. Yes.
0: Thank you so much, Pelumi, for coming on the show today.
1: I had fun. I'm so glad I'm here.

Thank you so much for joining me on the show today. It's been quite an insightful time. Until I come your way next week, same time, same station, I am Dedoyin. Thank you and God bless you.

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0: inakwana inagejia sanu dada uwa ekabo gogolenko unasalachi ototo oma ibadokini so with the great your people with the great Ibadan people anyway where you there for Ibadan you there for Bere you there for Joba you there for Agbeni you there for Akala Road you there for Ogunkwa Labowo Iwo Road with the throwaway salute to what are people waiting for Bomosho with the great tuna people waiting for Shake Aguare Isain Ibabo Okiamu Odonginyo Ogijo with the great all of you now. 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Now they, we they take touchlight, the matter way they hear for Wazobia every Monday from 10 to 12 o'clock. Monday, Wednesday, and Friday. Now we they hear, you know, say Wazobia platform, now parliament of the people, for the people, by the people, as we day here, you way there for Muto, way there for market, way there for road, anyway, where you day, there for Keke Marua, where they carry you go, where they go, you are part of us, so, that's why when we open phone line, we'd like make we hear from you. And what do we do for Wazobia platform? Now, how to move Nigeria forward, because, Nigeria and our collective responsibility. Now our project, now Chineke God, now carry us, come put and put us here. We know again, as if you say, if you say, ask me where if you put me, I know say at least go like to be put in Canada.
1: Chineke God, no listen.
0: You know, say they laugh. God, no listen to at least, because if you leave at least alone,
2: now carry.
0: No, talk go. Now talk go.
1: My God.
0: My name is Chukwuma Emeka Munachiso. I get up here. I get at least all of us now Wazobians. And Sam Adelaide, now they touch all the button. Now I make you, when you see on top of that level for sports.
2: Sports.
0: You know, say now Sam.
2: Mr. Sports.
0: Now he dey here now. If they touch the button, now I make you the hear us. Talk about me, greet our people.
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0: 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happened, Wazobia they bring in-depth story, make we know how things be. I we dey here, and it gets something where we want ask question because somebody died. Governor of Kogi State, ex-governor, he died in UK. The man we ruled for Kogi State before, his name na Alhaji Ibrahim Idris. The man died. He died for UK at the age of 77. And may God give the family the grace to bear the loss.
3: Amen.
0: Mm-hmm. But Nigerians are asking questions. Say, why is it that our leaders know they die inside Nigeria? Now abroad, did they go die? Why? Why are Nigerian leaders, why do they die abroad and are buried in Nigeria? And now you are going to look, because somebody don't really ask this question. I can't look, say, this question where this person asked, is it true? I can't go into archive. Make we find out, say, whether not true. Why our leaders know they die here? Now outside did they die? Did they bring them here? Muhammadu Buhari, he died in UK, July 13, 2025. He got one man where he named now Oluyemi Adeniji. In a top diplomat under Obasanjo, he died in London also. The former governor of Central Bank, Clement Esong, he died 2000 in UK also. What of the honey of Ileife, Oba Okunade Sijuade, he died again in London in 2015. What of the first elected vice president of Nigeria under President Shagari, Alex Ehueme, he too died in London. Chukwu Emeka Odumegwu Chukwu, he also died in London in 2011. Why do Nigerian leaders choose to die in United Kingdom hospitals? Mandela died in Johannesburg. He died in his own country. He no die outside. How many leaders of the West have died in African hospital? That's number one. What is it talking about the state of our hospital? African hospital, especially Nigeria, where our leaders, you know, they die here and outside, they go for treatment. You see, is it a status symbol to die abroad? Like me now, if I want to act, if I become acting big man, and if something happened to me, they carry me, go Ghana. See, if I die in Ghana, bring me, should be abroad, I die.
1: Abroad now, no be home.
0: So, why is it that our leaders are not fixing our hospital? That is, I want us to know, I want us to, why are our people who are leading us, they always die outside. They are not, they die here. Number one. Number two, the 37 people will die for Niger State, the 37 miners will die. NCDC, Nigeria Security and Civil Defense Corps, they say they have arrested 24 personnel, including the suspended Niger State commandant, over the death of those people. Now, Babawale Afolabi will be a PRO for us. Now, they talk this one. So, the question be say, this probe, where they want probe, they want do probe, make you know how the people die. Do the Nigerians believe in probe? Will this probe lead to the real cause of the death in detention? If we hear about probe, what comes to your mind in Nigeria? Our probes, are they concluded or inconclusive? Who has ever come out to say, yes, we proved this is exactly what happened? That's number three. Number two, what this man, you get one man of God, where the Lagos, the man, he talks something. He say, in him, it will say 2027, petrol will increase to 2,500 per liter. If, now, Prime Mate Ayodele, maybe people don't know him. This man, a leader of INRI Evangelical Spiritual Church, we name na Primate Elijah Ayodele. He has warned that if Nigerians vote for the wrong candidate in 2027, there will be more hardship than has ever been experienced. Olomaje. Primate Ayodele, in a statement signed by his media aide, Osho Oluwatosi, said petrol price will skyrocket to 2,500 per liter. Diesel will sell for 3,000, among other essential commodities, if Nigerians vote wrong candidate in 2027 election. Abi, it dey fear you.
1: Ah, hey.
0: Alice,
1: I don't even get waiting to talk.
0: This prediction make you no count to pass.
3: Amen. No.
1: It must not.
0: 2,500 per liter, 3,000 for diesel per liter. Where are we going to? The last, but not the least, one elderly woman for Yanabaja in Lagos was arrested stealing school supplies, biro, crayon, paper. Why? He said he won't make his children go to school. He don't get money to buy book for our children. What should we call this woman? Takwa.
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2: 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May we pick this call? Hello.
3: Hello, good morning.
2: Hello, good morning.
3: Yeah, this is Benjamin Ufer. I'm calling from Elebu.
4: You're welcome, sir.
2: Benjamin.
3: Yeah, what you bring out this morning is very nice and it's an eye-opener. First of all, about our leaders dying in foreign countries, Abi.
2: Yes.
3: Well, it's a pity, but that is a very big cost on our country, Nigeria. A very big cost. It's a cost for Nigeria. We are reaping the seed we sow. Bible says that what we sow, we are going to reap it. It is not only in debt, but what of education? Every time we hear our governors going to university for the graduation of their son or their daughter, are we not hearing it? So, may God help us. It's a bad omen. It's a bad omen. Yes, it's not that they are trying to show richness, but that is where they go to take their medical medicine. And unfortunately, they too. They have to come back to where they are running away from. You see? So that is it. It's a very big shame on our country, Nigeria. What we failed to do before, that is what we are reaping now. And again, about the people that died in the custody of
0: NCS
3: for Niger State. You know, the other time the thing was brought up. I said it was a disaster. And we have seen that it is really a disaster. You see, from what I'm seeing, I think we commented on it in a morning program. Something is being hidden. Something. There is some good men that thing will close. They are using that thing to cover up. Because when those people are tortured, but we said the truth.

0: Yes. So just like that man, they appeal for this illegal director general minister. They just kill one man before the house, before every evidence. It is the same thing that is playing out. Nobody is fooling you. And again, about the woman that is here for her children. Well, that is what we do in our country. Before, we don't hear that type of thing before. You see, because with the bad is when you hear something that is not happening before it begins to happen, let me know that the end is very near. It's a pity that such a thing is happening. You go and sell books. What of the school fees and many other things? That shows you that our country, we are not sitting very well. Because we are crossing the road that God will come to our rescue.
1: Thank you, sir. God bless you, sir. Call the number. Hello.
2: Hello.
3: Good morning.
2: Good morning, sir.
3: My name is George. I'm calling you from Olegwe.
2: You're welcome, sir.
1: George, good morning.
3: Are we surprised that Britain who have money are going to die in overseas? Where do they keep their money? You think they have this money, billion, trillion, and so on, when did they collect so? You think they keep it for Nigeria? Now, where do they keep their money? Now, where do they go die? I'm happy you say, maybe you go do your own for Ghana. You see? Well, they say, I don't know whether now Bible is there, you know, where it says where your money is. So that is where your
2: the treasure is.
3: Your heart is. Abi? Where do you want them to die? Make a con die for your backyard. Let's leave that one. The ones when it concerns me, now this was when they just died for Niger State. And you know, they will cover everything up like we told them in the morning when we were reading paper. Those ones, they don't quench that matter now. There's nothing you want to, they say commission or investigation or anything. Nothing will come out of it. The one where Kare go when he say his name now, baby, when he kill this boy for a phone, today you don't hear anything about that policeman again. The one where he kill Abiola wife, you don't hear anything about the person when he shoot Abiola wife. So many other people like that that they have killed. Did you hear anything about them? That is the country we have. It doesn't really matter where a person dies. We know some of big men in foreign countries, when they will die, they say, instead of burying them in their house, they say they should go and throw they should bury them in the sea. Now we Africans, now they take most of these things to be very, very serious. If not, the Igbo man not mind where they bury them put them. If you not get money, if you die for overseas, will you say that where you will go borrow money, go carry dead body come Nigeria, come bury? Now money where they get, now they catch them. Better they display and where. Thank you.
2: Thank you very much.
1: Thank you, Mr. George. 0913 Lono Mary 893 0913 333 893 tabi 0915 333 4 893 tabi 0916 893 1000. I want the engineer to please call back because he was saying something about he wanted to say something about the people that are dying over us, our leaders, and yes, and I believe, I just want to hear his voice. Please do well to call us back.
4: Sipili tara daya daya, uku uku uku sohudu, takwas tara uku, kokuma kukira, sipili tara daya shida, takwas tara uku, daya sipili, sipili, sipili.
2: Okay, but do you know that if we have been taking care of our hospital, because when I was growing up, you hardly hear people travel out to go and die. You understand? You hardly. So that's the reason why we are talking this thing is, what is the state of our hospital?
4: Exactly.
2: Because if our hospital is good,
4: there will be no need to travel.
2: Will our leaders be traveling outside? Mm. Do you know what it means to be traveling outside? And you as a leader, it is even risky for you to go with, because they can give you injection. You begin to tell them what you're not supposed to tell them. As a leader. So it's risky for leaders to expose themselves for medical treatment abroad. But here,
1: I'm even thinking, how do they expect us to trust them when they cannot even trust the system?
2: What is even
1: giving us?
2: And another
1: they
2: thing,
1: are establishing.
2: Yes, like the man who called. Most of the children of these leaders are not in Nigeria. Why are they not staying here to enjoy the benefit of their father's rule?
1: Yes, now, I mean, the fact of it.
2: Alice, why are you laughing?
1: Education. Let's start.
2: Why are they not staying here? We've been reading newspaper. This one go for graduation in UK. This one go for graduation in Canada. If our sister, why are the children not here to enjoy the benefits of their father's and mother's leadership?
1: Why are they not enjoying it?
2: Why are they not enjoying
1: it? You know,
2: somebody came up with, somebody in Ogun State came up and said, let there be a rule that if you are a leader, your children must go here. You must be treated here. I think if that rule comes up, our hospitals will improve. You can't be treated abroad.
4: True. I agree with that.
2: Hello.
1: Hello.
5: Good morning.
2: Good morning, sir.
5: This is Mr. Ade calling again from Sabo.
2: Mr. Ade from Sabo, you're welcome.
5: Yes, sir. Well done, sir.
2: Yes,
1: thank
2: sir.
1: Thank you, Mr.
5: Yeah, let me speak in Yoruba.
2: Hey, go ahead, Mr.
1: Ekaro, Mr.
5: Ade. Auntie Ekaro.
1: Ekaro, Ade.
5: Yes, but not my dad, but I know Domi, such as you get a knock-on. Anybody look who say transformer, ikunikunde. Second one, let alone see, I've got a food, everything. What is somebody? 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Leader will lower right now. Leader Sukutawa. Once upon Kaku's right. Prime mate, Kala Padraba. Along, that's all of Nigeria in Kantoya Kuwa Latin money. What happened in 2005? Omar, everybody were. I want to know when he become a man of Lucky Posse, I don't know. He's a man of God. But our man of God, they should be very careful. Say about late Dari wa. For long, that is a drop in the okay. Why are you putting fear in horse? 1.1 million, for Labolo Amari Ragamara. Charity, I want to make that you want to give a family. I'm age on a total majority. Me, no matter about Uncle Dow, come on, Oda. So, why can't Wadi? After Wadi. Can do one there, Joe. But I do a very con. He let you talk to one lot, Samari, that you do to Bambe. The money that Joe only.
1: What do you say?
5: You can look on why yellow TikTok. But he feed him to lossy forum and lawyer to bounce all everything. Tell me, Palan, I'll put a little swell away, who you call us even. 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
5: Ẹ máa gbé tó bọ̀.
1: He said a lot of things. Let me start from, okay, let's read this call.
2: Hello.
6: Uko Emeka.
2: Yes, sir.
6: George calling back.
2: You're welcome, sir.
4: Welcome back, sir.
6: There is no place where people know they die.
2: Okay.
6: Do you know that there are communities now when their citizens, because now I'm living in Ibadan. maybe if anything happens now, say, doctor will say, okay, make I go.
2: Mm.
6: My family go gather now, they will carry me, they go to my village.
2: Mm.
6: You know, they have community now, when they bring such people now, because maybe he live all his life without going home.
2: Hmm.
6: He's not contributing to the growth of that community.
2: Hmm.
6: Communities are now rejecting such cops to be brought home.
2: Hmm.
6: Take them, go back to where he is.
2: Hmm.
6: Go and bury him there.
2: Hmm.
6: That is what most communities are doing now.
2: Hmm.
6: If they are going to accept that cost, you will pay from your nose.
2: Hmm.
6: As I'm talking to you now, we have one now. The man that was with us for so many years back. The man was sick and died. Died here. The children went home to Edo State. They got there. They paid their 1.5 million. That is the beginning, though. They never do other ceremonial.
2: Hmm.
6: Them to bring the man home to bury. And the wife was sick here in Ibadan. The boy came back as he arrived here to go and see the mama that is sick. The woman died.
1: Hmm.
6: Two cops are now in Ibadan here. We are buried them. Are you hearing me?
2: Hmm. Yes, sir.
6: We have decided that we are burying them in Ibadan here.
2: Hmm.
6: Because so many of the things these people are doing is not paying us. The rich man who died in London, they will go and chat up plane to bring the cost. You know how much they used to bring cost from cost from outside Nigeria?
2: Hmm.
6: By plane. If you don't get money there, the people go bring cost from here, from there, come bury here. They are distributors. They don't have any feelings for us.
2: Hmm.
6: That is why they keep carrying our money and they steal all everything and take them outside this country. And they later go back there and go and die. I'm not pitying any of them. Oh, if they lie, maybe they steal, they go.
2: Hmm.
6: Whatever you sow, you will reap.
2: Hmm.
6: That is my own concerning that very issue.
2: Okay.
6: Thank you very much.
2: Thank you very much. You don't say,
1: Ade also said something similar to what Mr. George said.
2: You know why we are worried? You know why we are worried? If we have Mandela died in South Africa,
1: he
2: didn't travel. They didn't take him out. Hello?
7: Hello, good morning.
2: Good morning, sir.
7: Yeah, this is Ogabelo from Elebu.
2: Ogabelo, you're welcome.
7: I give everybody, and I give to Mr. Emeka.
2: You're welcome, sir.
7: And I give our lady too.
8: Thank you, sir.
7: Yeah. So, let me talk about the people that our leaders are going to abroad to take care of themselves. There is another that says, The failure of yesterday is what we are seeing today.
2: Hmm.
7: And the failure of today, the one we are doing today, is going to also manifest tomorrow.
2: Hmm.
7: It's not a cause at all. So, those who have been leading us for the past couple of years, they are the ones that destroyed our education system and our medical system.
2: Hmm.
7: That is why you see that you cannot see public institution that is working.
2: Hmm.
7: Because all of them, they are, you know, big schools, private schools. When you see private schools, they are the owner. When you see private hospitals, they are the owner. And yes, they will not even see stay there. They will go to the other place to go and do. There are children who go to abroad to school, and then we probably go and take education from abroad.
2: Hmm.
7: So, this is what has been happening in our country. So, along, I don't know what to say.
2: Hmm.
7: It's also tell us in Nigeria state.
2: Hmm.
7: Nigeria is a failed state. I told you to talk about it, that Nigeria is a failed state. Then, let me now talk about the man, the clergyman that talked about the
2: fuel.
7: So the man did not help us. He did not help us at all. Because he was saying that we should open our eyes clearly before we vote for the next one. I don't know. We've been open our eyes since 1960. We have been opening our eyes since 50. We have people, a lot of people that are educated, that are very educated. And we equally have our mothers. They are not educated, but they are very wise. So in other words, all of us we know what we are doing since we have been talking. And yes, there's no change. So we've all been complaining of leadership since I was born. We've been complaining of bad leader. And one party man is now saying, tomorrow, please open your eyes so that you can vote for who did that. He should have said, okay, call for this person.
2: Okay.
7: If he wants to help us, he should have said, okay, please, so Nigeria, God have talked to me. Please vote for this kind of person.
2: Okay. Okay.
7: Because he has saying things, no good leader in Nigeria. So in 2027, we have three good leader.
2: Okay.
7: Now, with a joke, when we are doing things the same way, and you are expecting different results, where will you see that different results? It's a joker. If that Baba is let's just leave it like that.
2: Okay. Okay. Thank you very much. This is where we go for short commercial. Okay, let's play this call before we go on break. Hello?
6: Yeah, George calling back.
1: Oh, Mr. George.
6: I beg you. What the man of God just told you, me, George, son of God, also told you the same thing last Friday. I said it last Friday, if you can catch your mic back, that if we don't vote right, we are going to suffer for another 4 years. So the man of God is not speaking from the voice of God. Tribalism and religion will not allow us to do the right thing.
2: Okay.
6: But if we decide that we continue to dance in that tribalism and religion, let us continue to suffer the go.
2: Okay.
6: If not, my prayer is that everybody should please, if you want your suffering to stop, don't vote for these people who are suffering us now.
2: Okay.
6: Vote for any other person.
2: Okay.
6: It's better you follow somebody you don't know than to follow the one you already know. Say, your own way not to suffer you.
2: Okay.
6: That is my advice. Thank you.
2: Thank you very much. This is where we go for sure. Our caller, Mr. George, Chief George, he did a bad day yesterday. When we come back, when we come back, we celebrate him. We'll play music for him before we continue. Comrade George is our great person.
8: Happy birthday, sir.
2: So when we come back, we celebrate him. May we go on a short commercial break.

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0: Ekabo Bada, Sanu Dadawa, and he Alachila. So we don't come back for the program Wazobia platform. 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You know, say now every Monday, Wednesday and Friday, now in Wazobia the day. And now the program for the people, by the people, for the people. This now your own parliament. That's why when we bring matter for table, we say make a call. You contribute your own. No wahala. Talk your own, I talk my own. Now it make everywhere they go, seriously, wherever. And before we walk out, go for that short break, I talk say, our good friend, Chief George, Osawere, he do bad day yesterday. He do bad day yesterday. And then, Wazobia won't greet him because he's what part of the Wazobia people, our chief supporter. We no go leave him behind at all. We go celebrate him because he did contribute for the well-being of Nigeria.
1: Yes,
0: through Wells Radio 89.3 FM. May you play this music for him. May you take jollificate. May you take this music summer in body. Make it. I know say he sabi dance well. He go dance with his beautiful wife. When we play this music, after that we will come back.

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1: This one for Comrade George Osaware, our good friend for Wazobia platform. All of us here, they greet you. May Chineke God take summon you for with a better life.
2: Amen.
1: You will live long for us.
2: Amen.
1: Because your contribution for the betterment of Nigeria, it will be in vain.
2: Amen.
1: You know, say we don't come back for Wazobia platform. We don't come back. We don't work out, come back from George Place where we go dance.
0: Go do party.
2: That's so.
1: Before we work out, go for that short break. Now, waiting with the talk today, they say why our leaders they die abroad and they bring them back home for burial. Maybe one person who he plenty. Does it mean that our hospitals are not better place for treatment? Somebody don't call, say, even education. How many of our leaders, how many of their children there for Nigeria? Will they see newspaper where they go for graduation, matriculation, everything? The only thing will remain for our leaders here now, the air of Nigeria that they breathe. Abi,
0: they important. At least,
1: at least, are they bringing air from outside to breathe here? Maybe you.
2: If they have it,
0: another advantage.
2: Make it different from the one way we probably they breathe.
1: Okay, because at times I ask, if you look at the budget of government, government, you know, many governments, millions for healthcare,
2: exactly.
1: And yet they go abroad. Imagine if a man, he get wife. You drop money for your wife to cook. You know they eat your wife
2: for outside for restaurants.
1: You go outside, go
2: exactly.
1: How would that woman go?
2: You go get problem with your wife, Seth.
0: You know exactly. Why I go cook? You know go.
2: You
0: chop
2: know go chop my food.
1: And now you give me the money. So what is that telling us about the leadership we have in Nigeria? Where people you leave the whole hospital in Nigeria, you go outside. You go there for treatment and you die. They bring you here.
0: I'm even thinking aside the fact that the state of hospitals are not, some of them are not in good shape, right? Do we have
1: who's supposed to put them in good shape?
0: Exactly. The government.
1: Am I the one?
0: But I'm saying, do you know that there's something called brain drain, right? That all these doctors, nurses, or those that are meant to attend to them, they're no more available in Nigeria.
1: Who pursue them? Why are they going abroad?
2: Exactly.
0: That's a very good question.
1: No, why are they going? If you give them what they want, will they go abroad? They won't go abroad. Now. They will stay here and be treating our people.
0: Let's pick this call.
1: You know, hello.
3: Hello.
1: Good morning,
0: hello,
1: sir.
0: Hello. Good morning.
3: Hi, George. I want to thank you.
2: Happy birthday,
1: congrats.
2: Sir.
3: I don't dance tire for here.
2: Hey,
1: at least they dance here.
2: I join you dance too.
3: Oh, I know. At least God bless you. We all celebrate.
2: Amen.
3: God will bless all of you.
1: Amen.
3: Yesterday, what I did was to go and buy. I bought something good for you. Then yesterday, I just go to the church and present my thanksgiving to God. And my priest prayed for me.
2: Very important.
3: Because that yesterday, I have three people. That is two people plus me in my family celebrating.
2: Wow.
3: The husband of my third daughter and my brother-in-law. That is a man that we married from the same family from.
1: Okay.
3: We were all celebrating yesterday, birthday.
1: Okay, that's good.
3: So I appreciate you people. May God bless every one of you there.
2: Amen.
3: West Radio will never die.
2: Amen.
3: Thank you very much, George.
1: You were saying something about
0: I said the doctors. Are they available? Let's do this call.
1: Hello.
4: Hello.
1: Good morning, sir.
4: I brought
2: her. Yes, thank
1: sir.
2: You.
1: Yes, sir.
4: I meet my sister here, Yoruba and Hausa woman.
2: Wow, good morning, we greet you, sir.
4: I celebrated my elder. Mr. George.
1: Yes.
4: I celebrate with him on his birthday. I wish him best of luck and many happy returns.
2: Amen.
4: Long life.
1: Amen.
4: And prosperity in good health.
1: Amen.
4: Thank you, with my name.
1: You're welcome, sir.
4: You said something about our leader that are dying at abroad.
1: Yes.
4: Just that they are dying at abroad. Huh?
0: Yes. Yes, sir.
4: Now, you know that the Quran Psalm 73 clearly. You will see what God said about them. Because they have wealth. We, Marcus, poor man, that have no nothing. We have no money to go abroad to teach ourselves. And they get money to go abroad and teach themselves. Especially our leader in this country, the politicians, who are ruling us. They don't care for masses. If you can die, you can die. They have money to go and give them themselves at the open. And upon all, they carry them, their dead body come to Nigeria and bury. What is the essence of their money? If you have money in this country, you live in this country, you as a politician, as a leader, the way that our hospital will be equipped with good equipment is what they are looking for. But instead of that, they carry their money go abroad. When they sick, they will go there and they will carry their body come from Nigeria. See them. Go and read Psalm 73. You know what God has told about? The Bible tells about death.
1: Yes, sir.
4: I greet you.
1: Thank you, sir.
0: Thank you very much.
4: Thank you, my brother.
1: Yes, sir.
4: And my sister, the Hausa and a Yoruba woman.
2: We greet you. Thank you, sir.
1: Okay, sir. God bless you, sir.
4: I tell you, my name from Ayikoleyo.
1: You're welcome, sir. You're welcome, sir. Let me repeat this call. Hello.
5: Munachizo.
1: Good morning, sir.
2: Good morning, Mr. Balaha.
5: Mr. Jiku Emeka.
1: Yes, sir.
5: How are they?
1: We did fine, though. We did okay.
5: Are you sure?
1: We are fine. At least you don't dance here.
5: I'm not fapping. Madam, just look where you go.
0: Eka, Rosa, Mr. George.
5: You're the father. Mr. George, Jike.
2: Mr. Balaha, good morning.
5: Yeah, good morning. Mr. George.
1: Mr. George.
5: You have bite more than you can chew.
1: Okay.
5: And they say, let you know, what should not finish, let you know, Satan.
1: Okay.
5: And you have conjured all you cannot back.
1: Okay.
5: Now you have to collect all West Radio fans, and you should be celebrating their birthday from now henceforth.
1: Okay. Mr. George, you're here.
5: Not only Mr. George is going to celebrate, all West Radio fans are going to celebrate henceforth.
1: Just tell me when you do your own.
5: No. I'm fighting for all West Radio fans.
1: No problem.
5: Henceforth, we have to collect and get them back. We have to celebrate us as well. Don't do my
2: smuggling. No. Once we are aware, forget about it.
5: I will come over to West Radio and I will arrest you.
1: No problem, George. When we are aware, I will do it. If we are aware, we celebrate you.
2: Make sure you call Chukwu Emeka and inform him on
1: this. Balaho, our good friend.
0: Yeah.
1: If Balaho, they do bad day this
2: we
1: night.
2: We go.
1: I will go there this night. Make Balaho. Yes. Do bad day first. Then I will come. So, what happened for... you were saying something.
0: Yes. I said that even if we have good hospitals, what about doctors?
2: The doctors,
0: nurses,
2: are going.
0: Are they still available?
1: Is it not when
2: they're
1: you
2: not
1: have
2: well taken care of?
1: Is it not when you have good hospitals? Good doctors, good.
2: Mm-hmm.
1: If we have good hospitals means you have equipment.
2: Mm. Thank you.
1: You have what it takes for them to be there.
2: Exactly.
1: Many of them left out of frustration.
0: Now, that's what I'm saying, that even if let's say we have good hospitals, which I believe some of these social hospitals,
2: we have private
0: public hospitals. There are some that are up to standard a little bit. But go and check these hospitals as I speak right now. We don't have enough doctors. Let me give you an example. You know, when we went on a break, I was on a call.
2: Mm.
0: My younger brother went to see a doctor. No, he went there in the morning.
2: Okay.
0: And hoping to see a doctor.
2: Mm-hmm.
0: So when he got there, he called me that, around past 7 in this Ibadan. He said, they asked him to come back 6 a.m. tomorrow morning. Because those that will see doctor today have already been numbered and they are on seats. So he got there this morning, a general hospital here in Ibadan. I don't want to start mentioning him. He got there this morning around 7:30. And when he got there, they told him that the list is full, that he cannot see any doctor again.
2: Yeah, that even reminds me. I have a doctor friend. He's looking worn out already. I asked him like how many patients. He said up to 30 patients in a day. How can one person see up to 30 patients in a day?
0: It's even small. That one is small.
1: There was somebody went to hospital and they gave him a card to see a doctor by November.
0: on an ailment that needed an urgent attention.
2: Mm.
1: To see doctor by November.
2: Ah.
1: So if what?
2: What if the person no reach that November?
1: Is, so what is wrong with our country?
0: That is what I'm saying.
2: Our leaders, they need to sit up and do better, honestly. Sit, like and then. The advice way that they give us, they make we vote well, so that we know go come they regret them.
1: Because the time we dey small, we people know they travel go abroad.
0: Yeah, that now
1: 60s, 70s, people know they go outside. Yes. Now here people they come safe.
2: If you go treat malaria for hospital, say they admit you, now malaria will finish you for there because the mosquitoes way they inside that hospital safe.
0: But we don't talk that one because it go be like saying a chalk you they drink, the thing no go.
2: Eh?
1: Hello. Hello,
6: hello,
1: sir.
6: Mr. Chukwu Emeka.
1: Yes,
6: hello.
1: Sir.
6: Yeah, this is Gabelu.
1: You're welcome,
2: Gabelu. Thanks for calling back.
6: I listen to what you are saying there.
2: Mm.
6: And we are all talking about this leader.
1: Mm.
6: Where they go to us, we have said it that, they intentionally destroyed any public. You look at what my other staff said there. Tamoduke also. Somebody called. Yes, he said somebody called her and say somebody that has gone to hospital maybe the guy has woke up as early as 5:30 so that he can meet up. He can meet up
1: the appointment.
6: But when he has wasted a lot of money, he wasted time. He now says he should come again tomorrow. And who told him that tomorrow again? He will still not meet a lot of people there. So that's why we should not be defending these politicians. They are all bored of St. Peter. All of them, they intentionally destroy the public schools and the public hospital. Intentionally. Politicians, you should hear them.
1: Thank you very much.
0: Thank you.
1: Mr. Ogabelu. So what should be the solution? Because, everything that if there's a problem, there must be a solution.
2: Exactly.
1: You see, because not Nigeria doesn't have money.
0: Let's pick that
1: up. Hello.
7: Hello.
1: Good morning, ma.
0: Good morning, ma.
7: Good morning, sir.
0: Hey, Carol, my Saturday.
7: Hello.
0: Yes, ma. Good job, Meta.
2: Lafia, hello. Thank you.
7: Yes, ma. Yes, ma. Ekushema.
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0: 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Ah, tó, it is well. Mama said something. She said, let me start from the fuel because that is quite pathetic. She said that ever since the fuel has increased and transportation fare has actually increased. She said what she's now doing now is if she's going to Dubai, she will trek a little bit so that the amount they will charge her will not be as much as the as such. Just imagine. She was just like lamenting this morning. And concerning what the pastor said about Nigerians. No, voting out. We should vote for good leaders.
2: Yes.
0: She said they've been saying this thing. Right, she was a younger age that Nigeria is not good. Nigeria is not good. Up till now, they are still saying it. She's now asking, how do we know the government that will be good to Nigerians? Mr. Ade also asked that same question. That how do we know the right man to vote for?
2: By their fruits, we shall know them.
0: Now, she now says something about concerning the 37 person that died in Niger State in detention. She said that she watched the video and she saw that they are young guys.
2: Yes.
0: And they are civilians, not commoners, children, not a big person child that nobody can be there. And these politicians' children, the leaders' children cannot be there. So it's just like, it's a pointer to what is going on in Nigeria.
2: Exactly.
0: That if anything is going to happen, we masses will be the first person.
1: The issue is this. Let's leave that one. Because I know, say, you can't see politicians' daughter or child going to you can't go and mine. The father has been mining for them.
2: When he got for them, the
1: father is mining for them for Nigeria, so they can't go and mine another one. So
0: let's speak this.
1: Hello.
8: Yeah, just calling back.
1: You're welcome, sir.
8: Do you know that those who died there are workers employed by one big man to do that work?
1: They are workers, yes. They are not there on their
8: own. They are workers. Those people, I mean, the rich man who has that very site will not have his own son around those people who die. Because if you can go down there for outside Nigeria, they enjoy life there. It's no small man that does mining business in anywhere in the world. It's only big men that are doing that type of work. So, it's very pathetic because when I saw that picture, I told you earlier that tears flowed from my eyes. I felt it. They lie them down facing ground. I showed it to my neighbor here. The man asked me, why are they lying them facing ground? You can imagine. In a country where people are suffering, in preparation for me to go and do Thanksgiving, I pay transport from here to Ame. I carried my car to Kepadi to go and buy sacrament as I use for my Thanksgiving. I bought fuel that Saturday, 12,000 naira. As I was coming back, I said, let me buy another 4,000 naira. Do you know, when I got to the road, my car stopped. I had to put the one I bought just before I branched to my place here. Chukwuemeka, you know the junction from the main road to my house. I paid 500 naira to get to my house. But where are we going? Who are we going to call? And that is why I keep shouting that please, we have known these ones that are suffering us. Don't let us vote for them again. Pick any other person you feel that maybe you like his face. Because we don't know their mind. And vote for them. Maybe they will do the right thing. So God bless us.
1: Amen. Thank you very much. Let's go for this woman that went to steal
2: stationaries.
1: Hello? Hello, sir.
9: Hello, it's Elder Benjamin for the calling back.
1: You're welcome, sir.
9: The prophet is prophesying that if the car is not taken by next year, we'll buy for around 5,000.
1: Yes.
9: We buy at 180 and now it is 1,500. Wait, we are buying it. So, what is there now is that God will give us the courage until we Nigerians stand up to say no. You see, there's nothing can be done. After all, we have seen 99 chocolates of 100.
2: Exactly.
9: By that time, okay, look at how we are losing people. In Ondo, we lose almost 40 people to drink, Abi.
1: Monkey tail.
9: Monkey drink, Abi, na elephant drink. Now, we are losing 37. They tell us shit or they give them. So by that year, where is the talk? I don't know how many Nigeria will remain. So the people will remain, if not 5,000 a liter, it will be. If they can buy it, they will buy it until God, but because I know that one day, God will remember Nigeria for good. Yes. On our way down.
2: Thank you, Benjamin.
1: One day, God will remember Nigeria for good. That's a very powerful prayer. God will remember Nigeria one day.
0: For good.
1: This woman will go steal stationaries. At least, if you see that woman, what would you tell her? She's a mother. She has children in school. He didn't have any... Hello?
10: Good morning.
1: Yeah, what's your name, sir?
10: My name is Ibrahim.
1: Oh, can you turn down the volume of your radio, Ibrahim? Turn down the volume of your radio, Ibrahim, so we can hear you very well.
10: Yes, sir.
1: You can talk now, so we can hear you.
10: Yes, sir. My advice is that seriously, we are suffering in this country.
1: Mm-hmm.
10: Yes. My advice, anything that happens to one of us, if you see tomorrow, too, it's from my head. Because we are all human. And we have feelings. Because tomorrow, now, if you find out, you see that, this one is from me. It's not from you, no. Tomorrow, it's your head or it's from my head. Because we are living with one person. Yes, because of that, see now, you can buy fuel, imagine, 1,400 naira. Some people to even see and eat is hard for them. To even see 1 square a day is a problem to them. You can see now, healthy man, healthy women, they will come outside and be begging. You see, say that, this person doesn't have work. It's not like that. Because of the way we are passing, what we are passing through in the country today. So my advice is that, seriously, we that we need to vote our leaders. Wisely.
1: Okay. Ibrahim, where are you calling from?
10: I'm calling from Abata.
1: Abata, okay. Thank you. Thank you very much, Ibrahim. Thank you for choosing West Radio 9.3 FM. Ibrahim from Abata. He said we are suffering, that people should vote wisely. You know, say, but people like say, Nigerians don't realize, say, this PVC now weapon then get.
0: We don't realize.
2: Exactly.
1: Yeah, people have realized that this PVC now weapon. But not be weapon of mass destruction.
0: Choose right. But Ibrahim said something. He said that if we notice now, beggars are now more.
1: No, it's true. You will be on the road. Somebody will tap you.
0: And someone that you know that
1: is well dressed.
0: We are looking at this person doesn't want to actually beg. But we are looking at him.
1: I had a story yesterday. They said this person is selling food in a canteen. He said one man finished eating. When he finished eating, well, drink water. He began to pretend. And as if he was drunk. And begin to scatter everywhere so that they will push him out. He said, they began to behave like somebody that is not, that is mental. At the end of the day, they discovered that his money he didn't have, but he has eaten. So somebody now paid for him, and they took notice that if he can't enter here again, they should not sell food to him. Why should somebody eat? After eating, he began to behave. I have been in a place also where somebody was eating in a canteen. Well, I met them there. One young man finished eating. He didn't go. He was there. They've come to take the plate where he ate from. The other man was eating. Maybe he discovered that the man would not finish his food.
2: No.
1: So he was waiting for the man. The man now saw the way he was looking at him and said, "Do you care?" He said, "Yes." The man pushed the food to him.
2: Oh.
1: You see the level we have come to.
0: Hi.
1: Hello. Good morning.
10: Hello.
0: Mama Saturday.
1: You're welcome back.
11: sorry, Arabian. Some of the lodging can see our mon loose. Hello?
0: I'm going.
1: Hello, I'm going.
11: Hey, so lodging can see our mon loose. Open jalis and then. So, you know, that's it. That I'm a yeet for the day. Oh, you're putting wow. No, so bad. So, if you know what you're doing, I'm a woman. Yeah, so sick, baby. 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
1: Àmì ẹ ṣe Mama Saturday. Mama Saturday said something. She said that this woman that stole because of her children.
2: Yes.
1: She has the intention of stealing. And it's not right. She said that such incident had actually happened to her before. She said that particular year. Let's pick this call.
3: Hello.
4: Mr. Chikunka.
3: Yes, sir. Welcome back, sir.
4: I'm not really sure of the topic you brought today, but concerning the our leader that traveled abroad for medical treatment.
2: Yes.
4: You know, if you remember very well, I say if you remember very well, or maybe you've read it on the news or something that one of Saudi prince have came to Nigeria for...
3: Yes.
4: Yeah, you know, that is when Nigeria is working, 100%. But since we have resumed back to this demo, crazy in 1999. Things have turned upside down. Since then, have you ever seen Western president or anybody come to Nigeria for maybe for holiday or for to come to the hospital? Have you ever witnessed? It is only our leader that travel abroad, you know, for medical treatment or for medical checkup. And that thing is, last year was 2025. Nigeria budget 218 billion for health sector, and they give Nigerians 36 million naira. That shows that this doesn't care about you and I. $218 billion for F sector, and they give us 36 million naira. What 36 million naira can do for you? 36 million naira. What 36 million can do for you? Exactly. So what 36 million can do for a whole Nigerian F sector? And the budget had $18 billion. So they don't really care about us. They don't at all. So we should be the ones to think. This group doesn't care about us. Whoever doesn't care about us, we should vote them out immediately. Why don't?
3: Thank you very much. That's 6 million budgeted for 250 million people. The safety of their health.
2: How do one take share out?
1: I'm wondering.
3: If we share that, 250 million people.
2: Do one take you some?
3: Maybe that's 200
1: million. Per head. In a year. Okay, so I was saying something. Mama Saturday said that such incident had actually happened to her before. That fateful day, that time, her children want to go back to school. She doesn't have, the husband doesn't have work, and she's also not working. And as a woman, as a mother, what she did was she went to all these new sites, people that are actually building buildings, right? She now volunteered to be a worker there. And she worked for a day. The money they gave her for that day, she went to the market, bought the children's food, and bought a few of their stationaries that they will be needing. So she's now saying that woman's act is not justified because she has intention that the children have been on holiday. What has she been doing? Okay. Why would she wait till the school resumes before doing that?
3: Okay, that's another angle. If the children have been on holidays,
2: why wait until when it's resumption time that you start looking for your children's and school books, bags?
3: And apart from that, you know, it is a long holiday. What most parents do is that you go to and begin to source for used books that are used, even bags, even shoes. People give out.
1: Yes.
2: I would say it's not her first time doing that. For her to steal those stationaries because even though she has good intention that she wants her children to go to school, but for her, practically having that mind of stealing, carrying what is not yours, it means she has been doing that for a very long time. And she might also do that for a wrong cause, not just for a wrong cause. Now she's doing it because she wants her children to go forward, but she might also do that again, not for something good. Do you understand where I'm coming from?
1: Like today it might be stationary, another
2: flimsy reason that it's not even really worth it.
3: But the issue is this, why taking if

0: you know you don't have such things available. People
1: speak out.
0: Speak out. Ask.
1: I think she would have done that.
0: If you ask, you'll be given.
1: You'll be given.
0: If you seek, you will find.
1: Exactly.
0: You know that you may not understand that some people have that, those books.
1: Until you talk.
2: Yes, that's true.
1: And if she feels like, make I don't go ask, make people talk.
0: That's pride.
1: People go talk. People if go you know, ask, they go talk. Mm-hmm. If you ask, they go talk. If you do what, they go talk. So better do you.
3: Mr. Chukwuemeka.
0: Yes, sir.
3: You know, there's something I observe about this country.
0: Mm-hmm.
3: There's some people somewhere.
0: Mm-hmm.
3: Their intention is to change this country, this country destiny, believe me. There's some people somewhere. You know, we have been a very good country before.
0: Mm-hmm.
3: That's why they call us Giants of Africa.
0: Mm-hmm.
3: Are we Giants of Africa now, Jamaica?
0: Mm-hmm.
3: Are we? There's some people somewhere. They want to change Nigerian destiny. Believe me. And another thing is, there's no more love within each other again. The kind of love we have now is money. You know, like what happened at the NNPC cost tension. So 40 people died, and they don't have the feeling
0: at all.
3: No, what we have now, majority of us is for money. We don't have a human feeling anymore.
0: Thank you very much. The issue is this. Where went that love? Because I remember growing up, when somebody died, it's like the whole village shut down.
2: Everybody's mourning.
0: Nobody comes out.
1: Mm.
0: But now, 40 people will die. You are suspending. We are suspending. You are not arresting anybody. You are suspending. Hello?
4: Yeah, what, Chukwuemeka, George?
0: Sir. Yes, sir.
4: What is the distance between those who die from Mokiti and the ones that die from, what they call it?
2: In Niger State, the detention.
4: In Niger State, what is the distance between them?
0: It's the same thing.
4: Just in a week's time, we are hearing these stories. Is it not so? They don't care for us. That is why I said that it is we who are following them. We should please stop this thing. During the press brief, when they were reading the paper, they concluded it saying that the INEC chairman is not in the country now. They are holding meetings somewhere outside the country. Is it outside this country they should be holding meeting that concerns this country? You can imagine. At least I want you to look into it, because some of the things we are discussing here is something that will help this country. The president is outside the country. Why is the INEC chairman going to hold meeting outside the country? Have there been any good thing coming from the meetings they have been going there to hold? Each year they want to do election. They will say they are going to, is this London?
0: In Chatham House.
4: Chatham House. What are they going there to do that is bringing us this suffering? Where is INEC chairman? Let's investigate that.
0: Okay.
4: Thank you.
0: Ask question. We are next chairman day. Maybe in the next, we'll ask a question. Where is he?
2: I don't know. Alice Siafa, you know?
1: I don't know.
0: Hello.
5: Hello.
0: Yeah, good morning, sir.
5: Good morning, sir. It's me, Ibrahim Bate.
0: Okay. Ibrahim, you're welcome.
5: There is something that someone just said, and the same thing is.
0: Okay.
5: In my mind, the truth is that if we be our own problem to ourselves, not even our leaders, we be the governor of the time. The truth is that we, the youth, we don't like ourselves. Yes, because of we don't love each other. Because today now, if some people say, okay, we have choose a healthy man, to him be our president. You hear that if you somewhere, if you be outside, some people they will still be saying that, it's your brother that is a president now. It seems that he's doing this, he's doing that to us. And it's not like that. If they say it's your Obama, be our president, the issue is that if he's not doing well to us, we have to join her together and fight for our rights that see what he needs.
0: Okay.
5: Don't we should not be comparing ourselves that this person is a total language. You know that. That's okay. Our own major problem.
0: Okay. Mm-hmm. Okay. Yeah, I understand, Ibrahim.
5: Because now, if the Obama go a U.S., the Hausa man go a U.S., if they ask you, where are you coming from? You say that I'm coming from Nigeria. If they ask the Hausa man, it's the same thing. I'm coming from Nigeria. So you see that. But inside our home, you cannot love each other. Why?
0: It's true. Thank you very much. Okay. Thank you very much, Ibrahim.
5: We'll help us tomorrow.
6: Okay. Thank you, Mr. Ibrahim.
0: Ibrahim is saying something. Yes. He's a young man. He said that it is lack of understanding and love. And it's true. Like, I remember, if there are some places you go now and mention that how this country be, some people will begin to attack you. Say, because he's not your brother. Is it brother we are talking about? All of us are
2: passing. Yes.
0: Is there any market for you separate from my own? Not be the same place we go. You understand? So that's what Ibrahim is saying. But when you leave this country, go outside, they ask you where you come from. You cannot say you are an Hausa man. From where?
2: Nigeria.
0: You say Nigeria.
2: And I even notice people, because I have friends that are abroad, right? They love to come together as Nigerians.
1: Over there.
2: So what happened
0: now
2: here?
0: Now politicians, they do and they walk. Now they go to social media and see what is happening on social media. People are attacking, every tribe is attacking another tribe. Politicians, now then they start them. Because if you go up, I'm coming. If you go, I have been in a country where the indigenous were asking us, are we from the same tribe? I say no. Once in Nigeria, once they hear, do you know I've seen as an Hausa man, grab you? Because he had somebody they called Okoli. You know, say Okoli in a Nigerian name. He begin to look for him. Why is he looking for him? You understand? Because he knows this name now, Nigerian name.
2: My
0: he will begin to look for him. But when we come here, they will tell you, na Igbo man, this one, na Yoruba, make you know, and you are suffering. None of them, they don't even fight among themselves. Now, common people, they fight among themselves. Look at the, go to social media and see what happened at Efuru. Supporters of two different political parties are fighting each other, and they are young people.
1: Can you imagine?
0: The people we are fighting for, where are their children? They are abroad schooling. You are here fighting for their father to destroy your life. Then later they will give you or give you some more change, you will drink. And their children are abroad. When it is time to snatch ballot box, they will.
1: Now you they go call.
0: When it is time for inauguration, they go with their family.
1: Exactly.
0: Why can't they go with you? If you know whether politicians love you or not, tell the politician you are fighting for that you want to marry a daughter.
2: If they will allow that.
1: With this.
2: He's always saying that, but it's valid. If they will allow it.
0: At least, if a politician loves you so much at a talk, we'll be giving you, you are strong.
1: I go protest her.
0: You can admit and say, as you don't win election now.
2: Now police go, they chase
0: you. I come to know whether I will marry your daughter. Make you know how that man will look at you. You say, marry who? But he don't work for you now. See, he said that to come and kill. He don't kill for you now. He don't snatch the ballot box. May he come marry your daughter now. Now there you go, know how the man regards you.
1: Exactly. You're not just that. You're not so useful to them.
0: You're not useful.
1: Exactly. They just use you for that period of time.
0: But will Nigerian youths understand? Will they even listen? Will they even understand that your life doesn't matter to these people? It's just for you, for them to get to power. Use you, go and snatch ballot box. If they break your head, you die. You go. At the end of the day, you goes back to office, you are still where you are.
2: You are still where you are.
0: His children, he will go abroad for inauguration of, for this thing. If he eventually win, the day he will even go for Thanksgiving, you know, we'll be full on. Because he doesn't want to be seen with you.
1: You there for corner. When they call you in the night, I don't say to you.
2: That's what I said. I love what Ibrahim said. Ibrahim is actually challenging every Nigerian that,
0: he's a young
2: see,
0: one.
2: Let's come together as one and choose the right one. Not minding where you come from, your tribe, the religion. And that is the goal of this
0: election.
2: Show. And even elections.
0: And let me even say. If you go to let me play this call. Hello,
7: Mr. Shukunyeka.
0: Yes, sir.
7: You know, I don't know why our leaders, why do they fancy Western world or any other part of the world when they want to go partition? Can you tell me the reason?
0: Because those places are developed now. They can't. Okay. Hello.
7: I will give you one example.
0: Okay.
7: Have you been to GCC before? Gulf Cooperation Council? Have you been there before? Like Dubai, Oman, Qatar?
0: No,
7: there before?
0: I have not been there.
7: Nothing can survive in that country without air conditioning. I'm telling you the fact. Their weather is so crazy.
1: Yeah, it's hot.
7: Dubai, Oman, Saudi, their weather is extraordinary. But they decide to develop their country with their own resources. But and in Nigeria, our weather is so sweet, extraordinary sweet. Nigeria is the paradise.
2: One of the best.
7: But our leader refused to use our resources to develop our country. And they will not. And look what is. I swear, I remember in maybe early 2000, I have the Dubai visa. I don't go. I don't pass those countries. But, you know, our leader doesn't want to develop our country. And they will love to run to the other people's country. Those who decide to develop their country, they will run there. But they will Nigeria is the paradise, I swear to my God. I wish you could travel out of the country and just explore. If you don't work in abroad, you cannot survive. You cannot pay out friends. Don't work. You might die. You cannot, if you don't work in abroad, where will you get money to pay out rent, to go out, to do anything? There's no way. But in Nigeria, you will live without nothing. I don't know what is wrong with our leader. I don't know what is wrong with this. We don't say they should not enjoy themselves. They should. They can enjoy themselves while working. What they should do, they need food to their country.
0: Okay.
7: Well done.
0: Thank you very much.
2: Thank you.
0: Before we go, a poor man in the north is the same with a poor man in the south.
2: Yes.
0: A man who has not eaten this morning is the same with a man in the southwest here. Is the same with a man who has not eaten in the southeast.
6: Exactly.
0: So where is that thing you people are fighting for? You are poor, you are poor. Your children are not in school, your children are not in school.
2: In fact, no change.
0: You understand? You no change. And you are fighting for people who has not even helped you. The fact that you are if presidency or you are a governor, You are a political office holder. If you can change tribe, many tribes would have been changed.
6: Exactly.
0: Many people would have been changed. But it doesn't help anybody.
6: At all.
0: What we want is good leadership. Every cost across. Whether you are poor or whether you are... a poor man is a poor man. He has no religion. Poverty has no religion. He has no tribe.
6: At all.
0: We'll talk about
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0: 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Onye aga na nwanne ya, onye nuru onye tata wo Chukwu Emeka Munachiso. Udo di runu dum. And here we go draw the curtain. Wednesday by the special grace of Chineke God, plus including Eledumare and Osanubua. 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

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We are reaching you live from Wales Broadcasting House along Alaafin Avenue, Oluyele Estate, Ibadan. I am Kunle Olowu. First headlines. Tinubu celebrates wife at 66, calls her trusted friend and confidant. Atiku demands answer over Tinubu's absence from the United Nations General Assembly for the third year. And seven Ethiopian rebel groups form new alliance, while US and China discuss AI safety plan ahead of Trump Xi summit. And in the world of sports, Awoniyi gets first Eagles call-up since 2024. Those are the headlines. Now the news in details. On the news this afternoon, President Bola Tinubu has celebrated his wife, Oluremi, on her 66th birthday, describing her as a true friend and confidant. In a birthday tribute to the First Lady, on his verified X handle today, Tinubu praised her patience, courage, compassion, and unwavering support throughout their years together. The president, who described Oluremi as the woman who had stood by him through different seasons of his life, said she had shared his burdens and provided counsel during difficult moments. Tinubu said Oluremi had given practical meaning to the biblical description of a virtuous woman, adding that she had remained a source of strength and understanding to him. And Vice President Kashim Shettima says Nigeria will be guided by its national interest and commitment to multilateralism as it engages world leaders at the 81st session of the United Nations General Assembly in New York. Shettima stated this after arriving in New York today to represent President Bola Tinubu and lead Niger's delegation to the high-level gathering. He said Niger would also advance the president's call for reforms to global institutions to reflect contemporary economic and geographic realities. This was contained in a statement issued today by Stanley Nkwucha, Senior Special Assistant to the President on Media and Communication Office of the Vice President. The Vice President added that Nigeria would engage its international partners from the standpoint of the country's national interest while advocating a stronger voice for fairer opportunities for developing countries. And still on the local scene, former Vice President Atiku Abubakar has demanded an explanation from President Bola Tinubu over his decision not to attend the 81st United Nations General Assembly in New York, questioning whether the president's past controversies in the United States have become a burden on Nigeria's foreign relations. Tinubu has mandated Vice President Kashim Shettima, who departed Nigeria yesterday for New York to lead Nigeria's delegation to the 81st United Nations General Assembly, which begins its high-level general debate today. In a statement by his Senior Special Assistant on Public Communication, Frank Schreiber, Atiku said Tinubu had also been absent from the 79th United Nations General Assembly in 2024 and the 80th in 2025, with Shettima representing him on both occasions. Atiku also questioned the economic implication of the president's absence, saying the United Nations General Assembly's sideline provide opportunities for leaders to engage investors, development partners, and other government. You are still listening to the World News on Wales Radio, 89.3 FM, your preferred awesome radio. Now to the foreign scene, where we start in Africa. Several of the rebel groups which have been fighting the Ethiopian authorities in different parts of the country
have announced they have formed an alliance to remove the government in Addis Ababa. The alliance brings together the Fano militia in Amhara, the Oromo Liberation Army, the Tigray People's Liberation Front, and four other similar or smaller groupings in a coalition named Alliance for Survival. The seven groups accuse the Prime Minister Abiy Ahmed's government of presiding over war, genocide, mass destruction, and poverty, claiming Ethiopia is at risk of disintegration. The federal authorities have not yet responded. Ethiopia has faced years of armed conflict in Oromia and Amman, the most populous states in the country. Also in Africa, young Moroccans led protests last year, and crossed borders in search of opportunities are now turning to the ballot box as the country prepares for preliminary elections on Wednesday, its first since deadly Gen Z demonstration took the country. Former protest participants are among those running for seats in the House of Representatives, where 7,288 candidates from 27 political parties are competing for 395 seats. Yohannes Belendini, who is 29, who took part in the protest, is now a candidate for the Progress and Socialism Party in the Ain Chok district of Casablanca, where he works for the Moroccan Organization for Human Rights. The Gen Z protest spread across several Moroccan cities in late 2025, with participants demanding better healthcare, education, employment, and public service while criticizing corruption. Official data put youth unemployment among those aged 15 to 24 at 37% in 2025 against an overall rate of 13%. And finally, in the foreign scene, top US and Chinese officials have discussed plans for a new notification mechanism to alert each other about artificial intelligence incidents that could affect national security. U.S. Treasury Secretary Scott Bessent told reporters the discussion took place during what he described as a successful talk with Chinese Vice Premier He Lifang in New York yesterday. The meeting comes ahead of a planned summit between U.S. President Donald Trump and Chinese President Xi Jinping in Washington later this week. Artificial intelligence have faced growing scrutiny in recent days following warnings from researchers about potential risk linked to the technology. Some of the industry's leading figures have also called for greater caution in the development of advanced artificial intelligence systems. Now over to the exciting world of sport. Coventry City striker Taiwo Awoniyi will return to the Super Eagles squad for the first time in 2 years after being handed a call-up to replace injured Victor Osimhen in the 24-man squad for the 2027 AFCON qualifiers against Madagascar and Guinea-Bissau. Awoniyi's inclusion was announced via the Super Eagles official social media account yesterday after Osimhen's withdrawal was confirmed by the team's doctor. The last time Awoniyi played for Nigeria was during the 2025 AFCON qualifiers against Libya in Nuyo, where the Super Eagles won by 1-0. He featured for just 16 minutes in that game. The Super Eagles will begin their 2027 AFCON qualifying campaign against Madagascar in Nuyo on Friday, September 25, before traveling to face Guinea-Bissau on September 29. And that is it on World News at Noon. But before we end the news, here are the highlights. We said President Bola Tinubu has celebrated his wife, Oluremi, on her 66th birthday, describing her as his truest friend and confidant. Also, former Vice President Atiku Abubakar has demanded an explanation from President Bola Tinubu over his decision not to attend the 81st United Nations General Assembly in New York,
questioning whether the president's past controversies in the United States have become a burden on Nigeria's foreign relations. We also said in the foreign scene that several of the rebel groups which have been fighting the Ethiopian authorities in different parts of the country have announced that they have formed an alliance to remove the government in Addis Ababa. Also in the foreign scene, we reported that US and Chinese officials have discussed plans for a new notification mechanism to alert each other about artificial intelligence incidents that could affect national security. And we said in World of Sports that Coventry City striker Taiwo Awoniyi will return to the Super Eagles squad for the first time in 2 years after being handed a call-up to replace injured Victor Osimhen in the 24-man squad for the 2027 AFCON qualifiers against Madagascar and Guinea-Bissau. The bulletin was compiled, edited, and delivered by Kunle Olowo. Remember to stay connected with us on our social media platform at Wells Radio 893. 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

So, right, if perchance before your day has been going, you know, in a particular way that you really cannot understand, you know, in a way that is, you're just thinking and thinking, why is today going like this? Don't worry, I'm here to help you lighten up your day and make sure that you have a greater Monday today. I know that, you know, I understand how you feel because today is already 21st and we all know that the month is already getting pregnant. So everything might not, you know, really be going as it should. In fact, any small thing like this, you feel the para because say your pocket don't dry. But regardless, don't worry. You know, we have just a couple of days to salary and again, we get to ball. Okay. So regardless, let's just take this 1 hour, you know, from now up until 4 p.m. Let's just take this 1 hour to relax, to unwind and have a great time on the show. And on that note, I welcome you to the Home Drive Mix with the Radio Princess right here on Wells Radio 89.3 FM, your preferred wholesome radio, reaching you live from Wells Broadcasting House along Alafi Avenue, Oluyole Estate, Ibadan. My name is Toluwaleke Ali. Just in case you want to write me a check, but out of that, you can always call me the Radio Princess. Welcome to the show today. I hope you had a great weekend. For me, my weekend was just pretty much chilled, you know, work, but it was still chilled regardless. But I hope that you had a great weekend, you rested well, and you had a little bit of fun. A lot of times we spent so much time, you know, concentrating on what we couldn't do in the course of the week, so much so that we just forget to relax for the weekend. And then at times we're just so concentrated on the coming week and we forget to actually rest on the weekend. So I do hope that you had a great weekend. You rested, you know, you did a little bit of here and there things, you know, doing things. All right. Welcome to the show once again. On the show, we have two segments. The first segment is the tips for the week. And then we move on to the fun question. And that's the point where you get to put a call through to the studio to be a part of the show. So today you and I will be having a great time on the show. Remember that, you know, just listen to Before, that has Davido, Mayoko and Fola on that one. And before then you listen to Zlatan and Hot Kid on Baba. I also listen to Burna Boy with the No Panic. So that's to tell you that this week, no panic. No matter what is going on right now, you just no panic. Everything will definitely work out fine. So once again, welcome. Let's take a ride this evening, or this afternoon rather, on the Home Drive Mix with the Radio Princess on Wells Radio 89.3 FM.

right, that is Black Bones on Channel. And of course, it is a great time to be right here. If you're just joining, this is the Home Drive Mix with the Radio Princess right here on Wales Radio, 89.3 FM, your preferred wholesome radio. And we are reaching you live from Wales Broadcasting House along Alafi Avenue, Oluyole Estate, Ibadan. And so, like I said before, from now on 4 p.m., just forget about, you know, the deadlines, all the worries and every other thing. Just put it somewhere behind you, okay? Put it behind you and let us just have a great time. Let's just have fun, basically, all right? Let's forget about the fact that, you know, our pockets are currently crying and needing some cash, you know. Don't worry, today's 21st already, and I mean, by weekend, you're good to go, right? I know that somebody's saying you're good to go until when again, and then you're... I know, I understand. That's, the cycle can be a whole lot. But don't worry, regardless, we're still going to be fine. We're still going to have a great time. All right, as you know, on the show, we have two segments. The first segment is the tips for the week. That's something for you to, you know, take on pretty much, hold on to. All right? And so for this week, let's take a look at some things that you can do to actually make your week a better one. Yeah, so these are just habits, or should I say tips that you can use to actually plan your week, you know, to be more organized. A lot of times we don't, especially when we don't plan, we just pretty much live on vibes, and inshallah, you find out that a whole lot of things that you're supposed to do, you don't prioritize it, and then by the end of the week, you're just very tired. You're extremely tired. You don't know what to do again. You don't know how to. It just feels like, you know, you're just going around in circles all the time. And we forget that a new week is actually a fresh opportunity for you to, you know, do things all over again, work towards the things that you want to achieve. And sometimes you just need to be more intentional about how you spend your time, how you spend your week. And most importantly, I've realized that a lot of us don't prioritize resting in the course of the week. We're always so pretty much caught up in work that we forget that we actually need to still take rest. And so we leave all the rest to the weekend. And even by weekend, there's so much to do at home that you still do not rest. So what are these simple things that you can do to actually make your week better? Number one is to plan your week. Yes, plan your week. Before, you know, there's so much demand that the week then becomes really overwhelming, you need to take a few minutes to think about what actually needs your attention. So write down your important tasks, your appointments, your personal goals for the week. And when you have a clear idea of what you need to accomplish, it can help you to avoid just moving through the week without any direction. A lot of times, you know, people just go with the flow of the week without actually planning for certain things. And before you know it, there's something you should have done and then you totally forget about doing it because you didn't plan for it. So if you have maybe bigger tasks, you can break it down into smaller ones so that you're able to easily manage the tasks that you have to manage. So the first thing to do is to ensure that you plan your week. All right. Now, number two, to start with your important task. Okay. It's very easy to spend hours, you know, dealing with small things while still postponing what actually matters. So you need to identify the most important thing that you need to accomplish each day and try to deal with it early enough. So completing an important task can give you a sense of progress and make the rest of the day feel less stressful for you. So make sure that you check that, all right, and be sure that you already know what tasks are most important to you. Number three is, don't put too much pressure on yourself. Yes, having goals quite important, but you don't have to accomplish all of your goals all at once.
you don't need to accomplish it all at once. So give yourself realistic targets and understand that on some days, you know, you can be very productive and some days wouldn't be as productive as the others. So not every day would, you know, go the way that the previous day went. If something doesn't go according to plan, just adjust and keep moving instead of allowing just one difficult day or just one bad day affect the rest of your week. A lot of us, once you have one single bad day, especially when it is Monday, you just pretty much feel like the whole week is done, is spoiled totally for you. And then you begin to put so much pressure on yourself. So you don't have to put too much pressure on yourself. All right? Now, the fourth thing to do is to make time out to rest. Yeah. You need to make time to rest. A busy week can easily become very exhausting, especially when you spend all of your time working and attending to other people's needs. But you need to make room for rest. Even if it is just for a few minutes during a busy day, you need to rest. Get enough sleep. Okay? A lot of us don't sleep well. Many of us don't even sleep up until the number of hours, the minimum requirement for you to sleep, because you're always so caught up. And then sometimes it's just because you feel like if you go to bed early, feels like you're not serious with your life, and that's not even it. So get enough sleep, take breaks when necessary, and give yourself time to do something that you actually enjoy. Because rest has a way of helping you to return to your responsibilities with a clearer mind. A lot of us are going around with clogged minds because you have not taken time to rest. And even when you're supposed to rest, there's something else going through your head. There's one thing or the other that you're thinking about. You're not taking enough rest. Some people are sleeping, but not actually sleeping, because even while you're sleeping, your mind is running. So you need to make time to rest. Now, another one, which is very similar to resting, is taking care of yourself. When you plan your week, your plan should include taking care of yourself too. Pay attention to what you eat, stay hydrated, move your body, and take care of your personal needs. You don't need to do the most dramatic things. Just small, consistent habits can actually make a difference in how you feel throughout the week. So make sure that as you're planning and putting up all of the deadlines and everything, you're also planning to take care of yourself. All right? Then another important thing to do is to surround yourself with positivity. See, there's a whole lot happening around, and the least you need is something that would drain you. The least you need is anything that could take your energy away. The people and the things that you give your attention to can actually influence your mood. So spend time with people who encourage and support you. And if possible, try to avoid unnecessary arguments or situations that constantly drain your energy. You may not be able to control everything that happens in the course of the week, but you can be more intentional about how you respond to some of it. I know that for some of us, we're just very, very emotional, that we don't know any other way to respond to issues other than with emotions. But whether you like it or not, if you are a very emotional person and then you respond to things with emotions almost all the time, then stay away from people that would put you in that state. All right? And finally, prepare for the next day. So before you go to bed the previous night, take a few minutes to prepare for the following day. Check your schedule, organize what you need, and decide on what is your main priority or what your main priority will be. So that would save you a whole lot in the morning. It will save you from the confusion that you begin your day with, you know. So take, for instance, especially for us ladies, pick out what you want to wear, what shoes would go with it,
have a plan B just in case. Maybe you're trying to wear one gown and then the zipper goes bad. You have a plan B on ground already. So just plan ahead for the next day, and that would help you to actually feel better. Now, in all of this, do not leave out the most important, which is God. So as you plan your week, as you plan your day, make room for God, all right? So you can plan your week, you can work hard, you can take care of yourself, you can pursue your dreams, but you need to also know that your prayers and your faith can also be very important, and it can be an important part of how you approach your days, all right? So take time to pray. Pray about your plans, ask for God's wisdom, ask for His guidance, and ensure that every week you commit it into God's hands. That's very important. You may not know how the week is going to play out for you, but what you do know is that you can prepare for it, have faith, and put your hope in God as you go on. So having a good week isn't only about how much you accomplish. It is also about you being able to stay grounded, you being able to find peace and trusting God through whatever it is that pretty much comes your way. All right? Okay, so with that, even if you are not planned before now, there's still time for you to plan your week. Today is just Monday. Tomorrow is Tuesday, so you can still plan the rest of the week. All right, and that's all on the tips for today. It's time for us to get back to music. And by the time I am back here again after the music, it will be time for the fun question of the day. So sit back, relax, and let's have a great time.

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1: All right, that is Kid Carter and Mavo in that particular one. Welcome back. This is still the Home Drive Mix with the Radio Princess right here on Wales Radio 89.3 FM. If you're just joining, my name is Toluwaleke Ali. And of course, it's always a great time to be right here and have you just at the other side of the radio. All right, so it's time for us to get on to the fun question of the day. So drum rolls. Okay. Now the question of the day today is quite, I mean, I feel like it's more about maybe passion. Yeah. So we'll see those people who would choose the money over passion, you get. But anyway, so the question is, if someone offers you 150 million naira, someone offers you 150 million naira. Now, the condition is that you quit your current job and then you leave the industry that you're in. Would you take that job? So someone offers you, let's say that you're a teacher now, and then someone offers you 150 million naira to say, you know what, leave teaching line. This money I'm offering you is for you to leave this industry totally. Leave this old teaching line. Would you be willing to take that money and leave that industry that you are? So you're going to quit your job and leave the industry as a whole. 0916-893-1000, 0916-893-1000, or 0915-333-4893, 0915-333-4893. You can also call 0911-333-3893, 0911-333-3893, and you can drop your text messages on those lines as well, or drop your WhatsApp messages on 0915-499-893, 0915-499-893. The question is, if someone offers you 150 million naira for you to quit your job and leave that industry that you currently work in, would you be willing to take the money and leave the industry? So let me know.

0: lines 0916-893-1000, 0916-893-1000, or 0915-333-4893, 0915-333-4893. You can also call 0911-333-893. Those are the phone lines for you to call to be a part of the show this afternoon. The question is very simple, all right? And it is, if someone offers you 150 million naira to quit your job and leave the industry that you currently work in, would you be willing to take it? All right, so say you are the teaching line, person gives you that amount, you leave it here in the creative industry, you're never going back to it. So let's say a content creator and they give you 150 million naira like this, you're never going back to content creation again. So would you be taking it? Or you just say, ah, nah, I'm still going to make more than that in this field. All right. 0916-893-1000, 0915-333-4893, or 0911-333-893. You can drop your text messages on those lines as well, or drop your WhatsApp messages on 0915-499-993. All right, on WhatsApp, Bukola says, I will gladly take it. Ah, Bukola, you're already tired of your job. See, your industry, you're tired, you're already the ah. Easy, I will gladly take it for me. All right, let's see. Okay, so this is from Karimat. She says, I'm trying to get a message. All right, she says, I will then set up a personal industry. Ha, what do you want to be selling? She a block industry. Oh, which industry are you setting up? Eh, I would love to know. Okay, so... All right, this is from Barbie, and she says, Egbewa, bring it on, please. Oh, bring it like that. 0916-893-1000, 0915-333-4893, or 0911-333-893. All right, this is from Adidamola, and he says, is my account number with you? How will your account number be with me? Eh? Your boss will say that, how do they share the tie of Kiniko Kinikon that we touch Lemomo? Azao. All right. Let's see. Okay. Let's take this one. All right. So this one is from... So this is from Omotola, and she says, you sure say no be pound you won't type. Tori naira may be currency and pesi no gada. Calm down. It's naira now. It's not pounds now. It's not pounds now. It's naira. I mean, 150 million naira, that's a lot, you know. 0916-893-1000. 0915-333-4893 or 0911-333-893. All right, so Mubarak says, Lords, Bewa, industry, --, whoa. I'm not going to complain that statement. It's not in my mouth that what Mubarak typed will come out. No, it's not in my mouth. It's definitely not in my mouth. All right, let's see. So this is from Beeswax, and she says, Yusef, when they ask us, won't you leave? Where? That's a very serious question that you have asked. But let's make this call. Hello? Hello? Hello? Hello?
1: Hello.
0: All right, I'll do well to call back. Okay. All right, so this is from Ayobami. And Ayobami says, make I leave sports, okay? Well, it's up to you now. The amount on the table is 150 million naira. So it's up to you to now pick whichever one that you want to. You feel leave spot and you feel no leave am. You know, it's nothing serious. It's not that deep. So it's not very, very deep. Okay. So this is from Babajide, and then he says, small money. I thought so too. Yeah, very, very, very shaky money. You know, you can continue to be in your industry and then just not collect the money. I mean, the money is even chicken change anyway, right? According to you. Okay. Let's see. 0916893 1000, 0915 333 4893, or 0911 333 8 93. All right, this is from Omofoyeke, and she says, yes. Ah, you know they think I'm before. You know they on mind day day. It's like a lot of you has been on your mind to leave your current industry. It has been on your mind. All right, so Zion sends a sticker. You a very funny sticker. It's a simple question. You can answer. You don't have to send sticker now. Eh? What shall I be doing with this one now? Ah. Now wow. Okay, so this is from this analysis. This is from Toby, and Toby says, of course, I will even go back to school to study another course. Fixed deposit of that will give me 2.25 million naira every month. That's enough to go and start another career path in finance. I can MBA. Toby, calm down. Are you an investor? These are that you have already talked about it, that if I do this on a fixed deposit, I can be collecting this amount every month. Toby, has it been on your mind before that you want to leave what you are doing currently? Ha. Okay, so the question is, if someone were to offer you 150 million naira right now to quit your job and leave the industry, would you take it? That the industry that you currently work in, would you take it? And lastly, I think it's only Ayobami that is sitting on the fence, you know. He's very, very unsure of what exactly to do. You know, he's thinking about it again. Can I leave this industry that I am? Can I leave? But anyway, so Biswax asked that, even me, Seth, we had to ask question. Yeah, I don't go leave. Well, you know, there's some things that we do, things we do for, you know, for love, things we do for passion. Somebody is giving me one look in this studio. You cannot scare me with your look, okay? But hearing it now, considering the kind of analysis that Toby has made, that if that money is in fixed deposit, I can be collecting 2.25 million naira every month. That's not gonna be a bad deal. You know, thinking about it, that's not gonna be a bad deal. I know you guys are gonna miss me a lot. I know you guys are gonna miss me a lot. But don't worry. I think I'm just gonna go back to the classroom, because, I mean, after all, I studied English language, so it's not very compulsory that I remain in this industry. So I can always put, you know, pending the time that my first money will come out, do you get? But the first dividend or my fixed deposit will come out. So pending that time, I can just use the classroom to old body. And then once that starts to come out, then we move on with life. Yeah, that's much better. Anyway, before you say I like money, it's not that I like money. It's just, you know, you have to calculate every single thing. Do you understand? All right, it's been a great time on the show today. And, of course, it is time for me to go. Don't worry, let's do this again 3 p.m. on Monday. So 3 to 4 p.m. is the home drive mix. So let's meet again next Monday at exactly 3 p.m. My name is Toluwaleke. Ali, but of course you can always call me the Radio Princess and follow me across socials at I Am Radio Princess, at I Am Radio Princess, and on X it is Radio Princess underscore. Until we meet again, enjoy the rest of your week.

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Here are the news updates on World Radio 89.3 FM. I am Kemi Sola Williams. President Bola Tinubu has warned the Nigerian police force against becoming an instrument of political interest in the 2027 general elections, insisting that its loyalty must be to the Nigerian people and the constitutional order. The president noted that every Nigerian, irrespective of political affiliation, ethnicity, religious, social status, or geographical location, must enjoy equal protection from the police as the country moves towards another election cycle. Speaker of the House of Representatives, Abbas Tajuddin, demanded that Nigerians act in handling the death of 37 suspected illegal minors in the custody of the Nigerian Security and Civil Defense Corps, NSCDC. In a public release signed by Special Advisor on Media and Public Affairs, Musa Krishi, the speaker called for transparency and accountability in the multiple probes into the incident, noting that this is necessary to calm emotional pressure. The Joint Admissions and Matriculation Board, JAMB, has revealed its policy to allow candidates who have genuinely lost access to their registered phone numbers or email addresses to update their details through a controlled process. JAMB announced the policy change today through its official X handle. The board disclosed that the service is available only at a designated JAMB computer-based test centers, including state offices where applicable. The Nigerian Navy has dismissed as fake a recruitment notice currently circulating on social media platforms, purportedly announcing a 2026 Batch 39 recruitment exercise. The Director of Naval Information, Captain Abiodun Folorunsho, in a press statement issued today, revealed that the circulating information is not an authorized publication and should not be trusted as an official recruitment announcement. On the foreign scene, CNN, MS, Now and Politico have sued the administration of United States President Donald Trump after their journalists were barred from the White House and their press credentials revoked. The three media organizations announced the legal action today, noting that they are seeking to restore their access to the White House and protect their First Amendment right. That's the news update. Join us again at 8 p.m. for the national news. Also, remember to call or WhatsApp World Radio Newsroom on 091-6893-2000 for any eyewitness account. I am Kemi Sola Williams. Thank you for listening. God bless you.

0: on a regular level eti mo pe ma bere pe ni bogogo ni kini ohun ka yin mo so you don't dey ask me dey side cab dey on top bike dey fill station dey market so you dey buy wetin you go chat this evening you dey waka for road or you still dey waiting you still dey work like sir delere the assignment no dey twisted at all na to press am well any person where they beside you feel the vibe feel 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
2: inu mi o se need
1: confident
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2: then
0: eh sugbo eyin le mo nbo orin yi e ni lati understand genesis orin yi
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2: leni ta ma fi pari eto e ma ti eyan na ro man you
0: last you don't cast everybody go to breakfast God I beg oh yeah chief Raymond Oluaye tonatona Oracle Pro Max he day here together with me Lord Policy today here with me inside the studio and together I'm a farabale gbe yin trabaye I'm a gbe yin nebe ade ni gbagbe yin sibe but make you no forget say you feel watch us on top Facebook oh it akubani dore blue app nye gaga then bati wano blue 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Making and don't forget to like it, to share, and to drop your comments. Language be benyo. I want to meet that ticket that body wole. 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My one and only beautiful, precious, gorgeous Stella. 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Good evening, oh. 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Na 3 goals, Baba conceded in 1 game. I don't talk am silver confidence that everyone is giving them so go soon lana. Lord Policy, how far now? Mr. Raphael, you don't see how it feels, Abi.
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2: then
0: o dun mo no
2: bi oyin
0: God, I beg. Make two people fail for class. But maybe they can't talk. Say, nah, this one, gonna go something.
2: Eh, my one can fail you on you already.
1: Ah,
2: me now. She won't want she fail you on you. She's the Champions League. She keep on the cap. We won't.
1: Already.
2: So failure, like, when you might have a let down.
0: Come on, we stand with you.
2: To re-ask you, when you're fed back.
0: I want to see a deal, Papa. None.
2: I want you to get a deal for you. Oh, dear, sure, bam, walk back.
0: Deal, Papa. Oh, David, yes, it's all right, Abba. Abba market.
2: Abba gone there, she down.
0: Abba gone, man, she customized Jesse to do
2: it. Then, it's like, oh, my dodo, do
0: like. Thailand, nothing.
2: Thailand, the Vietnam.
0: God, I beg you. Again, see, blood policy, Kiara Ali.
1: Ekrole.
2: Kilo de.
0: Tina like that, they always greet. Don't be, they always do prayer points. Anyway, like, say you want to revive her.
1: Ain't a me, blood policy, look, Kile, Conce, Ekrole.
0: Oh, gonna.
2: She want to get, come on, they're Jamaican, you want to come around.
0: I know some of you shout for their head, greet them.
1: Ain't a me, Ekrole, Mokini, Ekrole.
0: I know some of you talk low, talk well.
1: Ain't a me, Ekrole,
0: Mokini. Baba, you don't shout for my head, greet them.
1: I want to make you, Mokai, Mokas, okay, for you, ain't a me, Ekrole, Kwasa, Rua, Kusho, ni Moniba, and Queenie, Dufuma, Ojo, Weli, Weli, Tanile, ni Moniba. 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
2: e ba mi yi mic mi soke die si
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0: o ya mo ti
2: emi nikan mo mu mic lo le odo lawon to ku ko lo le
0: awon ati gbo o ya ki awon
2: again e ma rush mi o to oju mi bo lo se to koja
0: I'm sorry sir
2: Yes, it's okay.
0: But it's okay.
2: Again, test there. Like that, but it's okay. And you look for what car career at Banla, you can only wear free Dula 89.3 FM. Gaga Betty, my pre Agume Firole, Kumaseto to Dunjue to Sport Assembly Law. Ruko me, you father, Raymond Tonotono.
0: All right, now Raymond, Oluwaye Tonotono, now be that one as the Matatic B. People don't enter Facebook. May we enter the gist as the Matatic B. Class Captain Jola Shario Henry is here, quit to watching you from our Romaki Day. Stella Talks. Class captain market fine inter now oh turn now as the matter now everybody chopper over the course of the week anybody will carry tickets go out open up Jebabalawo Ife now help and do the pile up there Mr. Raymond I how do you feel your team's performance yesterday lovely chance lost on top on go how do you do I gallant Rashid Damlola talk say good evening Saturday Chief Raymond and Lord Policy up
1: My you.
0: Oh, yeah, no time to check time. We'll enter market and gist straight. But before we talk about that one, Falcons, they don't come out for the under 20 World Cup. One go to nil against Colombia, despite a couple of chances. One laugh and a Tibori face and one saying, yeah, couple of chances, especially our player in Jesse number 4. But at the end of the day, once some serious aircon need dressing room. But how you go take talk about their performance against Colombia?
2: Yeah, Baba kun se kan to ya mi lenu because me expect much
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0: Okay, I'm gonna go straight up away from that one to the Nigerian League because other gist plenty. For this Nigerian League, in particular, now Shooting Stars will go the way to take on Plateau United for the Euro match NPFL 2026-27 season. But at the end of the day, Shooting Stars local call me on one. But 0-3, 1-3. Look at that, Parisi. What will be your take before we move talk about that one?
1: Shooting. I think ko ti to silekun ta fe yara ta fe wo
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0: taban soro shooting stars 2 games so far 1 win 1 loss 3 points number 15 on the log. 2 games could not play.
2: Yeah, and season yen
0: she pressure wa be season she.
2: No, pressure yen pre ko si pressure. Season yen she early. If it everything
0: expectations lo wa.
2: Lo wa. So if it mo ti ri pe shooting ma struggle, ti won o ba tete jawe so bi ni away.
0: Okay. Oh, ile look comfortable.
2: All look comfortable fun won. Support to awon fans won. Then one man play.
0: One man step up.
2: Nile, but away yen ni won ti ma struggle. Kilo fa tin kan fi ma struggle ni pe new coach.
0: Okay, Jack Crow, we are shooting papa. I'm trying to manage time. Jalo Siro Roy Yimba FC. Kini problem in Yimba? Ne pato. She kanuni, she jobani, abi she di otin.
2: Yeah, problem in Yimba po gan. La tori management, dori player, do everything at the
0: job. Am I expect you pay any to play ni Ruby Inter Milan, to play ni Ruby Ajax, to ni exposure neta. Ki she ro on lo eko manage team. Ki team wari da. In quotes. Team one need that kind of and sort of squad too ni pre-season your con. So ki etabawo from management perspective gon she can we impress.
2: Baba ko impress but and you only play from Barcelona come on manage the team. Eric Abida professional player ni ofi gba koje sporting director Barcelona Barca perish ni season yen
0: gbese
2: like won lo
0: but president
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0: 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Do you agree to that?
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0: 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More come out for Nigeria because gist and news plenty for ground where one brings to that. More first start from Real Madrid, the most controversial back and front. Jude Bellingham, Osoro, Kylian Mbappe, Osoro. 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She team yet to run one. Kato Soro official influence. Ninu game yet.
2: Yeah, team yen to o ma to ra won because about Real Madrid won sign play opopolopo player ni last transfer window. 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
0: 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Mr. Moses, if you call us back on top that level. Yeah, some person they talk on top that matter go.
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0: All right, thank you, Mr. Moses. Language
2: so, who caution Christian Romero need 38 minutes? And why would Batua Bres in full Madrid in a card? On full only card in the second half. Record, to full the also in a gonko, full record, VAR low, change the decision. So, Morio can tarani to we both lose game here.
0: Eh, but, yeah, red card. King Lee Abikilonje. Stamp in here, shaking she red card. Ele not to stay Jude Bellingham shaking his red card offense.
2: Red card offense ni e mo pe big game lele. 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
1: 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Five players Loti withdraw low low by Latin England squad. Tino Livramento, Kobi Maino, Cole Palmer, Marcus Rashford, Declan Rice. Bugbon Loti pull out last fun Latin England fun Nations League matches. Tombo Newaju. Low low by sin otin look funny. Shaking shape our players and film prioritize. Tori Bugbo won can she serious injury. Nothing care. Shaking shape won film prioritize the club football. E ma gbagbe pe João Pedro only controversial decision because according to our to one insider won je ka wo pe João Pedro ni serious injury to le ma play but tori pe o make position stand according to rumor ta gbo it may not be true sugar according to rumor ta gbo ni pe o make players coach pe Edinson tori pe mi fe lo Brazil ka wo yen ma ba po mi ni play fun yin koda te ba wa wo press conference Xabi Alonso lojo Thursday I want to know him be one be there marun at the point Xabi Alonso need the same question. Then be me. Don't be like show possible ko play for you on Friday. Come out play for Brazil. Ni week to tell you. Xabi Alonso ni oh possible. One is your knee injury. Xabi Alonso ni oh knee injury. Shugman, get a be away time. Go on that because you're Pedro ni serious injury. Payback, Luvers even call Ancelotti. Nisi, I want clubs yoku. Bobo kini, aye ba won John Terry nye. Lord and pants that Tom have injured paro to this important game. Season yes she bere ni oju le fi won to se.
0: Yeah baba she rita won England e won o paro e gbogba lawo Premier League lo pin ose.
1: Okay.
0: Marcus Rashford own leap of pro lori feed ni. Kobi Maino cramp. Cole Palmer gbogbo won
1: declare
0: Livramento. So ko ye ki yan di England lowo tori won ni big squad. Awon player po talent po so pe won le fi replace won. So ti England yen mi ro pe issue wa lori e ko siro lori gbogbo awon ton pull out yen.
1: Okay, policy share the same page lo wa.
2: 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Loju temi awon players yen na te ba wo workload ta awon club ni face ni after World Cup te ba wo schedule football schedule won pelu awon to qualify for Champions League pelu awon to be gba league to 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
4: 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I very much welcome you to this platform. I can very much assure you that I have a special people in the studio right here with me. Okay, Brother Ayomide, can you tell us what you are here for?
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6: Professor Yemi Farumbi, the former ambassador for Nigeria to Philippines, are the one who saw this great opportunity 14 years ago. I'm partners with Zenith Bank of Nigeria and one big company in abroad are the one who saw how people are suffering in this country, how many people can't feed their family, how people abandon their projects because of poverty. So these challenges made them bring this opportunity for all Nigerians to help them and assist them to achieve their dream in life. We call it Generation's Wealth Secret and Bye-Bye to Poverty. This briefing is for those who have a vision to expand their business, or you want to sponsor your children but no money, or you have a big project that you need money for but no money, or maybe you have a loan that you own but you find it difficult to pay it back. Congratulate yourself for listening to me and thank God because solution has finally come. Whatever you need money for, we are going to show you another way to raise funds for it without paying any interest or collecting loan from bank or using your property as collateral. Wow, this is massive. So we are holding this briefing tomorrow and this is different from the type of an event or workshop or seminar that you have attended before now that just waste your good time. No, this is purely business briefing and it is an international event. And for those who want to be pioneer, groundbreaker of these great companies in Ibadan, for those who have a vision to expand their business, or you need money for you to develop your project, whatever you need money for, we will help you and show you another way to raise funds without borrowing money from the bank or using your house for collateral. Please note, we are not telling you to come and collect loan. It is not a gathering of giving loans or borrowing money. It is a business briefing where your eyes will be open to another way of raising funds for whatever you need money for. Listen to this point. Information is power and whatever you don't know is bigger than you. And any information without taking action is not powerful but useless. Take a bold step now. Let's meet tomorrow by 10:30 a.m. in UI, Bodija, and I can assure you that you will thank God for coming for life.
4: Okay, if that should be the case, please call out the numbers.
7: Call me on this number, Consultant Ayomide, 091-31-22-6334.
6: Once again, I congratulate all my listeners because your prayers has been answered. If you can be at this business briefing tomorrow, this event is for everyone that needs money for their business or their projects. Maybe you have a house project or you need money to expand your work or you need money to expand your business you are doing right now. We will show you a way out to raise any amount of money you need without borrowing. Note this. This program is just 15,000 naira, but I have a good news for everyone. For the first 30 people, the founders of this company has paid for. The first 30 people who firstly call me right now, the company asked me to give you free tickets to enter for free. And they must come as early as 10:30 a.m. tomorrow so that they can help you to generate or activate your tickets. Because without your tickets, you won't be able to enter into the venue. Also, these first 30 people will collect an e-book that explains everything about this opportunity. And this book costs $20, but it will be given to them, which is the 30 people for free. Listen to this. One free ticket covers you and your spouse to enter for free. And there is another special arrangement for those people who come with their spouse. Don't come alone. You can come with your spouse and anyone that you love. This ticket covers the both of you. What you need right now is to take a bold step. Let's meet one-on-one tomorrow morning in this life-changing briefing. I too will be there. I will be glad to see you. Call me right now. 091-31-22-63-34.
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1: All right, welcome back. Straight up from that break, we got to go make money on top of that one. More go straight up. The international break now 3 weeks rather than the 2 weeks. For the first time, Champions League, Premier League, they go they pause for 3 weeks. Raymond,
0: yeah, a good one because
1: motion so good one. Yeah, associate here, ma, our players, it. He wanted lati duro, he wanted withdraw. Seko jora one.
0: Oh my, but our player not need lati refresh because about a load of competitive games, not that World Cup pre-season. I won't can need there. So 2 weeks ago, go on tofu one by me that won't come what to pay injury ni won wa. So one need the training.
1: But last 3 weeks in Poju.
0: Baba ko Poju.
1: For international break, money.
0: Ko Poju.
2: To repay book go and see after 3 weeks and tomati day. Everybody to monkwe or you shall de si. Then you tomat let in the break and tomati day but I would have put to the January or February Benye. Contoted to no any other break. So see Bobo Christmas, Bobo New
1: Our clubs kokan won decide lati fun our players only 1 week off.
2: Yeah,
1: awon ti o ba long for international break. Awon to ba wa long ko ma gba pe won ma train nibi ton wa yen.
2: E won train
1: ko te da bi mentality pe won ni off na.
2: Eni ti o lo na ko se bo ma lo joko si le ma sun. O na ma train na. But o ko yen pe training yen ma wa lighter ni. Tori en to fe lo play na professionals ni won. So it's not that pe won fe lo gbe gym, won fe lo se anything. You just do your light training and then you on my medical checkups and everything for one on. So can you say anything different? No, and to law at then to law. The only difference to one Ben Nick play competitive football and then come on for a play to play for national team. Leni any KG could so but the only thing that's the only difference. Any other thing could have substantial around him.
0: Then one player can need like one need there. You want player be machine delete Ahmad Diallo. 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
1: All right, for your part, 3 weeks good. More go straight up to Danny Saka wey don dey under investigation concerning COVID-19 certificate on top down. Switzerland captain Granit Xhaka don dey under investigation by Swiss prosecutor over allegations say he obtained a forged COVID-19 vaccination certificate.
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2: 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If it's my pass, ele si next one. Ese oni to next pass, so de pass. Ododo Vinicius, Vinicius attempt to go keeper save it. Rebounds the Koto log back free kick. So no way to me. On complain individual by individual strength. Oh, see no question rara.
0: Yeah, all so because individually ni won play one or that big team to be Barcelona to equate a young conny one she share fun as you win party Rafinha in new team. But about Real Madrid, Vinicius the first show, Bellingham first show, Kylian Mbappe first show, Mourinho need lati ba won.
1: Any less than 1 minute, sugar me if I carry hero ele dollar. Despite our hierarchy Manchester United to back Carrick, rumor yen shin go stronger. We pe won consider Antonio Conte. Show my ya elenu to ba dollar. Tiro yen ba change completely.
0: Yeah, ko ya mi lenu bi ko ka ni pe Carrick padanu sowo iko Fulham. O le je ni la ma gbo breaking news yen.
1: Eja lo le to ba dollar. Now from here we go start the conversation. More talk about the games we Carrick don't play this season. And the possibility of as Manchester United going for Antonio Conte policy Dagbere.
2: Ain't me e se gan tete ti te gbo wa ti te pe gbo wa koni don te ma na o le lori o lord policy lo nki le nkan se pe o dabo.
1: All right Ray.
0: Yeah e se te ti gbo wa le ni a tun ma pada wa lola oruko mi o yi pada Raymond Tonotuna.
1: Ray ko to di pa lo papapa sha ti se pile up en to ma jebun wa fun ti September.
0: Yeah to ba di ola amoje kawon eyan mo nle en to ba
1: okay, yeah. Now so it be in everything where you do, make sure say you know put on for trouble. I go say now maybe the picking of prince and princess for Amuleko. Sam Adelina, my name, your party on radio. Until tomorrow, when we go meet now, remember you can simply and always call me Sadelina. For now, we call when we know pick the coming and no vex. Matter plenty for grand we guys discuss. But until tomorrow, bye for now.

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8: Whether you think you can or think you can't, you're right. 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Those are the words of Henry Ford. It is saying that your mindset is everything. I always state that the mind is a very powerful tool. And so whatever it is that you think, whatever it is that you set your mind to, is what you'd be able to achieve. And so I want you to take this down with you today as you go, that Whether you think you can or you think you can't, you're right. Whatever business that you're doing, it's all about the mindset. 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Hello there. 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
6: The Startup and Standout Show is that inspiring radio program that celebrates the spirit of innovation, resilience, and bold decision-making in business and beyond. And it is a show that pretty much showcases startup founders, industry innovators, entrepreneurs of all ages who are daring enough to take the expensive step of standing out, whether they are launching something, you know, they're doing great things in their field, they are reimagining what is possible within their professional career. That is what this show is all about. So from tech founders to, you know, fashion entrepreneurs, agripreneurs, digital creators, and so many more. In fact, even professionals who are pivoting into impactful ventures, this show spotlights the real stories, the bold ideas, and the journey behind the grind, basically. And so here you can rest assured that you get honest conversations, you know, practical insights on how to move, what to do, and the realities of starting up and standing out, especially in today's competitive landscape. And on the show, we have three different segments. The first segment is the startup journey. This is where we take a look at the formative period, how it all began, basically the growth era. And then we move on to the second segment, which is the standout moment. Here, they get to share memorable moments in their careers and how they were able to achieve these moments. And finally is the Startup 101, which is tips for new entrepreneurs. So yes, welcome to the show.
8: My name is Toluwaleke Ali, the radio princess. Just as Adekunle Gold said in that song, ensure that you work and put in all the efforts. There's absolutely no way you'd expect a miracle to just happen when you don't put in the effort. You can't say that you want to be a millionaire or a billionaire or a trillionaire, that's what you want to do, by, you know, just sitting in your house, sleeping and waking up every single time. That is not going to be the solution that you need. You have to put in efforts and work towards achieving success as an individual. Today with me in the studio, I have a versatile professional with expertise in digital media management, broadcasting, and philosophy. He has a strategic mindset and unique perspective. And with that, he has been able to establish himself as a digital media manager, adept at navigating the digital communication space. As a social media strategist and social political broadcaster, he has also recognized the influential role of social platforms in shaping narratives, fostering communities, and driving engagement. Leveraging on his keen insight into trends and audience behavior, he crafts effective strategies to optimize online presence and foster meaningful interactions. Now, beyond his media pursuit, he is also a philosopher. In fact, he is an academic African philosopher who has explored intricate connections between beauty, perception, and human experience. In addition to all of that, he is also an administrator and leader who brings his organizational acumen and management skills to the forefront. He is also a prolific writer, poet, content producer, and an actor. Ladies and gentlemen, this person has his own digital media outlet. Is also a social media manager for various brands in Nigeria and diaspora. Join me as I welcome on the show today, Israel A. Babalola. Drum rolls.
9: Hello, good day. And yes, as you've heard, my name is Israel. Abalala.
8: Why are you now using a rich man voice? That's how entrepreneurs do.
9: No. I'm just being... I'm trying to... Let me just pretend to be Jedelai. My name is Ishwara Abalala. It's so nice to be on this show. Okay. And so good being here with my radio princess.
8: Okay. Welcome to the show.
9: Thank you.
8: So let's begin with the startup journey. You're a lot of things. A digital media manager, social media manager, broadcaster, philosopher, actor, poet, content producer, writer. Only you. I mean, all of these things. How has the journey been for you so far?
9: Well, it is what it is. It is Nigeria. Nigeria, my country. And, you know, at times you just have to... Of course, in this country, we have opportunity to explore. You have opportunity to do different things. Unless you don't want to do. So the ball is in your court. And also another thing is, there are some things that are somehow similar that you can actually, once you are in that space, should be able to do something like this too. Should be able to do something like this too. When you are in the world of creative, you know, in the world of creative, you have the photographers, videographers, cinematographers, content creators, in fact, broadcaster too. We are in the creative industry. We have social media managers, digital marketers, among many others. So those set of people are in the creative industry. So including acting. So actors too, they are in the world of creative. So in fact, most of the time, actors, you tend to be a content creator. Actors, content creators, you can create content. You can also film. You can also write. You can also be an influencer. So that's why I said, at times we have nature of some work that once you are in, you should be able to, just like broadcaster too, once you are a broadcaster, you should be able to compare. That's being an MC. You should be able to voice. Even not, we have voice over artists, the professional ones. But because you are a broadcaster, you should be able to do little. Even not the top notch, at least you should be able to do a little of voicing, compare, host an event. So, and that's just the bedrock of all that I'm into. I'm still in the world of the creative. So it's not that I'm doing different things in different places. As a digital person, it's a digital world. I act, it's still content creation. I broadcast, it's still content creation. I shoot content, still content creation. And I'm also a philosopher, African philosopher, and also with a keen interest in aesthetics. So it's all about beauty, it's all about the world of art. And so that's just it. So and I'm trying to explain this so that people will not think, this guy is just everywhere. No. I'm not actually everywhere. But I'm just on a very a similar page, just that one page. But now has different branches. This branch, and the other. So, well, the journey so far has been very interesting. I think the best thing in this country, Nigeria, that could ever happen to you, or that could be the drive of whatever you want to do, is passion. If you don't have the passion, no matter how you are hearing from that thing, you will not be able to cope. So the passion has been the fuel. And has actually been driving. So because you have interest in doing what you want to do, you're happy doing it, you just want to do it, because even at a point whereby you are doing it, even if you are not earning that huge, if you are not earning much, if you are not if you are not in the class of your colleagues, anytime you want to do that thing, you're always happy. And for me, one thing is, initially why growing up, I noticed that I love to make research. Like, I just love to research. Back then, I could remember I was using one small phone like that. And very small phone, still, but has one way you can connect to the internet. So I would jump on. In fact, since then, I've been trying to blog. I blog with that small phone. I blog with that small phone because I love to spread information. I love to dictate something, make research, had one carry to and make sense. So right from there, so I could say I love to solve the internet. Let me just check through the internet and see what's up, get updates and all of that. So back, remember while I was trying to gain admission, a particular school, I'm yet to gain admission into that school, but I've been a part of the information carrier.
8: Okay.
9: A part of the information carriers of the school, you know, we have, is it press? No, not the press. Like, you just have that, those WhatsApp groups, those Facebook groups, that you join. So I joined one of those, and I was made admin. Since then, I carry information. I'm not in that school yet, but I source for my information and I get it very right and I disseminate. So you could see that I'm just still on the straight line. I've never deviated from what I'm doing to carry information, the digital world, the digital space. So that's why I have a brand that is into the digital world.
8: Okay. All right. That's quite interesting. I mean, knowing that it is still under the creative industry. So a lot of people believe that days in university tend to shape how you think or how your future is, and that's why you hear things like you pass through the university and let the university pass through you. How was school life for you, and how did it shape what you eventually did after school?
9: Well, as for me, I think I had that experience. That's just, I had the experience and it actually helped me. Maybe because I'm someone that loves to, I have bearing in everything I do. So even right from when you think, I don't know what I'm doing, I'm already walking towards that part. Remember I told you before I get admission that I blog with ordinary small phone. I blog. So when I want to enter the university, I work with a radio presenter.
8: Okay.
9: In fact, before then, I created a page for a particular radio presenter, a big radio presenter in Nevada. So I created the page for that person. Just try to give the person online presence. After creating it, I invited the person as admin, gave the person the login details. But then I was like, wow, this is making a lot of sense and all of that. Maybe we get to that point. I don't want to explain something. So from there, I also helped another radio presenter to establish a blog, and I publish news story, manage the presses and all of that. So when I entered into the university to study philosophy.
8: Sorry, was that actually your choice? Or no. It was the university that's, because a lot of us, you know, giving courses when you get into uni.
9: Why are you torchlighting? Actually, that wasn't my course.
8: Okay, what did you
9: I chose
8: law.
9: Fine art and applied art. So which means, it's still in the world of the creative. So you could see that I just have that, it's a very straight and direct, I'm still on the same page. And that one. Okay. So because I draw actually, I can paint, I have my artworks, I can do some crafts with my hands. I'm serious. Except some of my gadgets, my equipment and materials I use. So I just find and apply that, but it gave me philosophy. No, it wasn't that they gave me philosophy itself. It was at a point of verification. So the man said they've carried it to one reason or the other. So they've moved further than apply that. They've moved them under engineering for that school. It's not that they moved them under engineering, just because of the space. So instead, they're supposed to be under Faculty of Arts, so they moved them under engineering. So instead of, they're supposed to be using the requirement of arts. But they are using that of engineering. So, and that of engineering they were using, actually, one thing disqualified me, and that was mathematics. I noticed I'd be math. So I had pass. So the woman said, no, we can't verify you and all of that. And I saw the good face of the woman. I just called and they come back. See, there are other courses you can do. This, and I really. So I went back home to. So Sha gave me. Sha did it to philosophy. Now, and one of the reasons I chose philosophy is because I know it's a philosophy of heart. And I have a part where I talk about aesthetic, that part. And I know inside philosophy, we still talk about media. We talk about heart. We talk about journalism, talk about advert, and when you're that, because in your professionalized ethics, you will do all those stuff. So I'm trying a philosopher. But entering school, my first year, I saw a news, how do I put it? Is it a media house on campus? So it wasn't from the Department of Mass Communication. You know, Mass Comm do have their association, that only the Mass Comm students are always ahead. So this one is just one guy too, a Mass Comm student. So he started it, and very, very new. So he's still trying to look for, because I was another level then, the guy is in 200 level as at that time. So I saw it, I messaged the guy. It's like, okay, no problem, come around. So I was more or less the founding fathers of that media organization. So I was when I started campus journalism, pure. So as I'm doing that campus journalism, gathering news story, you know, in fact, I was made the first sub-editor politics. I never knew how they were able to notice that I have interest in politics. So I was made the sub-editor and I love it. So I cover all those SUD, Ohala, going to the house, as of Senate, on campus, all those are very, very interesting. So since then, I've been trending towards the part of media, trending towards the part of creative and even digital space, because we do have a bulletin, we do print every week. Aside that, the media outlets also have a digital space, that's a blog that will drop news story among other. So that's how it has been. So since then, it's more or less I left the campus to now go and face the media. In fact, when people were seeing me in the media space, they were like, before God, we don't see really this guy. If I still have some politicians on campus that still deal with me like, guy, I know you don't enter this thing where we're now. And we roll things together. So my school actually shaped me, and I think that's a true word. So
6: okay, all right. I like the fact that you were able to get your foot down while you were, you know, still in school. Yeah, you're able to, you follow the path through. Okay, so this love for politics, when did it start? Because in your bio it says that you are a socio-political broadcaster.
9: Yes, right from, I think I just love, like I said, I just love information. Like, I love to carry information, tell people what they don't know. Tell them, no, this is what is happening, this is what is trending, this is what is moving. So back then, I listened to radio. It was around 2007. Then let me mention the brand. 2007, we had our particular radio station in Ibadan. So I listened to that radio station, and there is a particular program that I love to listen to. It's a social political program. And there is also a particular, in fact, good number of them. I don't want to mention it. We have a particular one, a particular broadcaster that is very, very popular now. Aside him, I still have a couple of people that I listen to. In fact, there is this one, a female presenter that she left already. She is already overseas. And I listen to her too very, very well. Not many others. So I listen to all those kind of programs. And also I love to dialogue. I love to dialogue. I love to hear people dialogue. That's similar to interview. So I love to question people, like, want to know something. So when I see that and I hear someone interviewing someone, it's always attractive for me. I want to listen. I want to see how well you can drill and many other things like that. So since then, I've been developing this interest, and also because of this space, you know, the way the government is, all of that. I say, come. I'm not an artifact, but I can serve as a watchdog. It's my community. So that's it, actually.
6: All right. I think I like that. I want us to be, before we get to the core of it, which is going to be the digital media, but acting, poetry, how did it start? Now, in addition to that, it also does MC. And he's also a voiceover artist. Because you mentioned earlier about how broadcast.
9: So, in fact, I could remember my brother, my junior brother was like, So I do act in PM. Which location are you going? PM, what are we doing? What are we
8: in shooting? The studio is Israel Babalola. He is a versatile professional with expertise in digital media management, broadcasting, and philosophy. He's also a prolific writer, poet, content producer, actor, production manager, voiceover artist, what else? And so many more. So now let's talk about your main hustle now, which is digital media and social media management. How did that start off for you?
9: Okay, you know, I said initially that because I love to solve the internet and also make research, and you cannot solve the internet if you are a conservative person or you are a traditional centric person. So I, because of that, and also I know where I'm going, I want to be a boss of myself, not because I'm proud, but because I know things I want to get engaged in. So because of that, I led to tend towards the part of this digital world.
8: Okay.
9: Because, in fact, let me give you this cheat code. Being a digital marketer or social media manager or is the best way to be the CEO of yourself without any money.
8: Wow.
9: You don't need capital. What you need, well, let me keep it. You don't.
8: You tell me after.
9: You don't need, yeah, you don't need any capital. So because of that, and like I said, because I have different things I want to do. So, you know, time is everything. If you are employed on a particular, at a particular office, company, wherever, that means they've bought your time. That is the truth. Take it or leave it. It's a reality. That means they've bought your time and they are paying for your time. But I want a space whereby I can work at my pace. I can work with my own time. I can time myself and also, okay, I will do this later. I can do this. I can do this. And quickly do this. So that's now one of the major reasons I chose digital management, digital marketing.
8: Okay.
9: So, and since then, okay, then let me stop there.
8: Okay. All right. Now, since then, what are the challenges that you had to face? I mean, judging by the fact that not a lot of people accepted it before now, some people still don't, they don't see any big deal in anything that has to do, just to put out posts now, and then that's all that matters for them. So when you chat some people, they'll be like, ah, is it not just a post? So what are the challenges that you've had to face from, maybe from the work that you had to do, or even from clients as well?
9: Well, let me start from a client. I have somebody, you know, when we are talking about, it's a digital world. Everyone, we just have to understand that it's a digital world. And everything you want to do, you have to learn that you do it in that digital space. I have a client that will tell you, Israel, you are the one that, you're the one that's allowed me to make use of this internet banking and all of that. The man will tell you, anytime I want to take my money, I will tell you, perhaps let me give you cash or let me write a check for it. I say, sir, I know they do it. At time when I tell the person, point. I've been to bank now, it's over 7 years.
8: Wow.
9: I've been to bank. Aside one time that I entered, and that one time I followed someone. And now I followed someone to the one of the banks I use, and it was just as empty as anything. Ah, really? Why is bank dry like this? I just had the opportunity to have my ATM. So aside that, if I have any problem, I chat them on their social spaces. I chat them now, and things will be done to it. Forget about it. Now, in the digital space, the very first challenge is what we call pitching.
8: Pitching.
9: Yes, you know how it feels. I have someone, one of my babies, she said, I think someone just showed me this. So I have to do it. I don't want to do all this teaching work again. It's just peanut and all of that. And they will still be consuming your time. Okay, no problem. Go ahead. So she said, the guy gave me like this, now I have to pitch, I have to message. Yeah, I don't know, man, go ahead. So after a few months, I think after 2 months or so, and I asked her, how far? She said, So, and if I get anybody, really, I'm not pitching, so I'm pitching. I continue. Now, I'm not in the class of those people that will motivate you. I'm a realist and I'm a pragmatist. So I'll tell you the reality of it. See, for the fact that you are pitching in 3 months doesn't mean you'll be get clearing. So, but the person that pushed her inside were like, just pitch, let me just pitch it carefully, this is that, you sharp. I don't know. Pitching is a thorough work. But that pitching is just like, you know, when you, is something you have to be very consistent with, you continue it. One day, it will work out. One of them will see it and say, come. Even this guy, this particular brand. The same thing is applicable to normal teaching and all of that. I know someone that he dropped a CV at a particular school. It was after a year, they called him. Like, if you come out. So the same thing is applicable to the digital space too when it comes to pitching. Just keep doing it. So far you've gathered their information to pitch. Keep doing it one day. But it's not that you're dropping another message. You have to be very strategic with your tones of messages, and also you have to pitch to the right person. Pitching to the right person means you are pitching to the CEO. If the person is not the CEO, you are pitching to the general manager of that brand. If you are not pitching to the general manager, you are pitching to the HR of the brand. But if you are just pitching to a random this thing, you think you are just wasting all your this thing. So pitching is the first challenge that you have to face. You have to be very consistent. You have to keep doing it. Another thing is now, when people want to engage you, you know, sometimes when you charge for to manage someone online presence, they feel like, I'm not worried. Massive for me. Go ahead. Do it yourself. Now, one, we have the challenge of, I forgot to post today. Two, I have the challenge of, okay, I don't even know what I will post today. Three, I'm tired of this space and all of that. So that's why you have to employ an expert to do this for you. Now, there are ways around all these things that we know that we can run. Now, it's beyond, so I can tell you, okay, let me do it, be doing it. I have some of my clients, I'll tell you, I'm not worried about your phone at me. Because any problem, go ahead. I don't have a problem with it, just go ahead. But I know when I'm in charge, your results is different from when you are in charge. In fact, a client has done that for me. He said, don't worry, I used to run hard myself too. Let me run the hard. Go ahead, run your hard. So she did the hard. Later, I did my. He said, oh, yeah, you never mentioned it. He was like, about language, you see? I was like, that's how I checked. It's beyond the Boost campaign. There are other researches attached to it. And that's what you are paying for. Because it will take my time. I have to sit down, make research, keywords, get what are people saying, how do they want it, get hashtag, among other things, before I can say, okay, let me now go. I think this ad should be successful. So that's another one. And another thing is, people also, like your clients now that you want to work with, they consider either, how much is my company that we're paying this amount for someone in a month
10: to manage.
9: You feel like, no. But see, either you like it or not, it's a digital world already. In fact, you don't need to have a physical office. You don't need to have a physical office before you can have a brand. So far, you can register your brand online. There are a lot of brands that I don't want to mention them. There are brands that I will mention that they don't have a physical shop, that I know they don't have a physical place. They're just online and they are doing fine and they are doing well. So a lot of people will be like, how much am I earning? How much am I doing? I will still pay this to social media management. But the results we get, is that you get it today or you get it later. I have a client that said, Israel, since you've been telling me about this particular thing, if I don't need it, don't worry now. Nah. The person feel like, let me now do it now. Now, the person not doing it now is more or less like the person is now a starter. So, I just check here. You see, can you pay you started? That's since nice. you would have been bawling
11: by now.
9: And social media, the digital space, is not, it's not something you come and you get the result sharp. No, consistency is part, and there are ways to make your money. But that's one funny thing about the digital space. You can make your money through monetization. 1, 2. You can also make your money your own buying and selling. Now, you are buying something, you are selling it, you are doing your business. But when you meet the target of that platform, you can also monetize. So you could see the way you've structured your revenue now. I'm getting my money for monetizing this page. I'm also getting my buying and selling this thing. But because people are not calm, they are not patient, they just want, come. I have a client now. I did one hat. I ran one hat for him this month. I'm to run another one. And after running that hat, I just messaged her for something. I was like, I've not been seeing sales. I was like, now so.
11: See that quick.
9: Now so. Woman, calm down now. This thing is consistency. Let's do it back to back. But that consistency, at times, people cannot do it. Any of them will tell you, see, let's do it for today. Leave it next time. And after doing it for today, you stopped it. If you want to go back again, it's begin again. Because that page is no more active again. It's dead. At a point we left it, the page is dead. It's no more active again. So you have to resuscitate it again. Keep doing it. And to resuscitate is an issue. In fact, there's a brand now. I've told them, if they come back to me, I'll tell them no. Because you can't, I mean, they stress now. I can't, the last time they've used the page was 2021.
11: Wow.
9: And ideally, I don't advise. I advise create new one
11: page.
9: So it was 2021, and I said, okay, don't worry, I will try to bring it back to life. And I did. After bringing it back to life for a good 3 months, it wasn't easy. I used all means. That is now active, that you see the insights now moving, and unfortunately nothing again from them.
11: They were like,
9: and once take everyone to see, and it's okay, no problem. See, if you come back, I'm not going to take this. Go and look for someone that helps you to bring it back to life. After the person bring it back to life, then come back to me. Now do the normal work. So consistency, people are not patient, you know, and I understand you cannot be dropping money somewhere you are not seeing
11: immediate results.
9: So they want immediate results. So that's one of the challenges that's facing the digital space.
11: Okay. I'm looking at our time, but then let's talk about sourcing for clients, which like happens to be a very, very, you know, because not everybody wants to be digital right now. So how do you source for clients? It's a creative industry. It's competitive now.
9: Very, very competitive. Very, very competitive. What has helped me? Let me talk about what has helped me is actually recommendation. In fact, I can tell you for free that I can count the numbers of clients I've gotten through pitching. Most of the time, it's recommendation. I get recommendations a lot. I don't tell you, I know this guy. I know this person. That's where I feed my own listening. But, you know, people are now waking up to the fact that it's a digital world. If you are still here, in fact, the traditional media, they are also trying to create the digital space. Even the traditional media, you know, we have a newspaper back then. Before you can get a copy, you have to visit the vendor. But now you can get a copy if the front page of a newspaper is online. You can get what is happening there. So everybody's trying to come to that level of that digital space. Now, the truth of the matter is people, they don't just have any choice again than to come to the space. I have someone that told me, come.

0: her digital presence, it enhanced the trust of people. When they say someone is selling this, and I say, eh, where is the person
1: check
0: selling
1: this? Page, how long?
0: Let me check the person's page. Let me see what is there. I go, oh, this person is 21, this person is 25. Then that will make me to put my money into whatever you are doing. So the truth is, unless you don't want to live in this world again, you want to, in fact, in the next 10 years, in the next 10 years, buying and selling will be strictly online.
1: Nice.
0: Strictly online. And nobody wants to run that scatter. With the problem with these are logistic transportation, fuel becomes expensive. And if everybody just wants to stay home and just transfer your order, maybe the logistic company that will help me to move it from one place to another place. So it's not been easy getting clients. But if you have one today, treat that person well. And that person will treat well. Could recommend you for another person.
1: Okay.
0: That B, we also recommend you for C.
1: C
0: recommend you for D.
1: Details, you get it.
0: You get.
1: Okay. Now let's move on to the second segment, which is the standout moment. So quickly, because our time is fast spent already, I want you to just share with us one unforgettable success story in about a minute to.
0: I don't know how to keep such story actually. The reason is maybe because of my temperament and my nature. I face everything. I keep hope alive. And once I lay my hands on something, I want to get to the bottom, to the end
1: of it.
0: But I still remember this particular one.
1: Okay.
0: In fact the funnest part is even a small business. I wasn't the manager of that person.
1: Okay.
0: I just run hard for the person and get paid. The person recommended me to 5 people.
1: Wow.
0: The way the person was talking, see, this person submit this thing. And I got like requests from 5, as I was just in pump my message today, this person chatted me from 2 person. Those people have been my good clients. Like they've stayed. I still went to a place, to one of them last week. No, not last week, Monday. So one of the things I would say is, I stayed a week just to fix most of the things, because at times they bring them the light at night. But now, at the night, at the day, I'm not seeing anything. And you know, some months ago, hiking, tariff, data, that is part. And also, there are some tools we use that, so if you want to do the reward, you have to pay for premium. So all those things, and it's a dollar wahala.
1: It's a dollar.
0: So
1: you're paying dollars.
0: And when people are telling you, actually, because I'm saying, no, if I want
1: my kids,
0: no, after I pay for this, pay for my dollars. You understand? Not see, is left for me. So the situation, this dollar challenge. Back then, we used to run one hard. And when you start explaining to clients, okay, no, this thing is not like that. So you think I'm gonna house in one year. Just 2 years ago. Yes, that's what you are saying. So if we enter now, start now. So that, you know, it's just like photography. You know, those that learn photography, then they make use of a particular gadget. Now, in fact, I could remember someone telling me, collected a particular guy, said, this one is just cartoon. This one is not gadget. So the same thing is applicable. So I'm advising brand owner that get a social media manager. I will give you the real results that manage your presence for you. Start now, because it's a digital world.
1: All right. So to somebody who wants to start, what would you say?
0: So if you want to start, so start now. The reason is, don't wait till you get client, big ones. Go to someone, serve as intern, stay with that person. In fact, you can do free work. I did free work. You can do free work. Just create page for some people, some brand. After creating the page, ensure it is, the aesthetic is attractive and all of that. Send them login details. Now they will call you, come. Even they will not pay you. They might not pay you. You've done it for us. I did that for a particular brand. And since I managed that, right, it was after getting clear, and after I say, come, I just feel work I did do. And even they stress me. Me, I don't do it again. So just start now.
1: All right, thank you so much for coming on the show.
0: Thank you for having me.
1: Until we meet again, my name is Toluwale K.

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0: Welcome back. Last week, Pastor Sarah concluded part 5 of the series, Marriage is Sweet. Finance in a Sweet Marriage. Here are some of the key points she shared. Genesis 2:4 gives us the foundation of marriage. Living, cleaving and sticking together, becoming one. And that oneness should include finances. She also encouraged husbands and wives to keep each other informed about their businesses. That way, should anything happen to either spouse, the business won't die with them. She added that while we must not be lazy about making money, money must never be our focus or what drives us. What should drive us are the will of God and the word of God. Money is an amplifier. If you're not content now, having more money will not make you content. She went on to say that money can either become a source of great conflict or a powerful tool for expressing love and building unity in a sweet marriage. There may not always be plenty of money, but the couple remains secure because their trust is in God, not material things. How a couple handles money can also reveal the health of their marriage. Where there's oneness, there's less stress. She also mentioned 10 important financial principles. 1. Remember that God owns everything. We're only stewards. Ask Him for what to do with what He has entrusted to you. 2. Practice complete honesty. Don't hide income, debts, loans, investments, purchases or bank accounts from your spouse. Secrets in marriage are dangerous. 3. Agree on your financial goals. 4. Create a budget. Tell your money where to go. 5. Live within your means. 6. Save for the future. 7. Avoid unnecessary debts. 8. Give generously. 9. Appreciate your financial personality differences. And 10. Love is more valuable than wealth. Moving on. What happens when a marriage ends, but the questions don't? Can you divorce and remarry? What does God say about it? Let's find out as part 6 of the series, Marriage is Sweet, Divorce and Remarriage begins today. Stay tuned.
2: Genesis chapter 2 verse 24. For this reason, therefore a man shall leave his father and mother and be joined to his wife, and they shall become one flesh. And they were both naked, the man and his wife, and were not ashamed. Matthew chapter 19, verse 3. The Pharisees came also to him, testing him and saying to him, is it lawful for a man to divorce his wife for just any reason? And he answered and said to them, have you not read that he who made them at the beginning made them male and female? So one of them is half, two of them are one. It's incredible. That at the beginning he made them male and female and said, for this reason a man shall leave his father and mother and be joined to his wife, and the two shall become one flesh. So then, they are no longer two but one. If they are one, how can you divide them? Is the meaning of that scripture. Therefore, what God has joined together, let not man separate. They said to him, why then did Moses command to give a certificate of divorce and to put her away? He said to them, Moses, because of the hardness of your hearts, permitted you to divorce your wives. But from the beginning, it was not so. And I say to you, whoever divorces his wife, except for sexual immorality, and marries another, that person commits adultery. And whoever marries her who is divorced, who also divorced a man, commits adultery. His disciples said to him, if such is the case, of the man and his wife, it is better not to marry. That is strong. They understood what Jesus was saying. Jesus was saying that once you enter, you enter. The only reason that can separate you is sexual immorality. But once you enter, you enter. Because of that, the disciples say, if that is the reason, I'm not going to marry. Mark chapter 10, verse 2. The Pharisees came and asked him, is it lawful for a man to divorce his wife, testing him? And he answered and said to them, what did Moses command you? They say Moses permitted a man to write a certificate of divorce and to dismiss her as if she's nothing. And Jesus answered and said to them, because of the hardness of your heart, he wrote you these precepts. But from the beginning, in the first law of mention, where marriage was mentioned, that was not the intention of God. But from the beginning of creation, God made them male and female. And for this reason, a man shall leave his father and mother and be joined to his wife. The two shall become one flesh. So then they are no longer two but one. Therefore, what God has joined together, let not man separate. In the house, the disciples also asked him again about the same matter. He said to them, whoever divorces his wife and marries another commits adultery against her. And if a woman divorces her husband and marries another, she commits adultery. Ephesians chapter 5 verse 22. Wives, submit to your own husbands as to the Lord. For the husband is the head of the wife, as also Christ is the head of the church. And he is the savior of the body. Therefore, just as the church is subject to Christ, so let the wives be to their own husbands in everything. Husbands, love your wives, just as Christ also loved the church and gave himself for her, that he might sanctify and cleanse her with the washing of water by the word, that he may present her to himself a glorious church, not having spot or wrinkle or any such thing, but that she should be holy and without blemish. So husbands ought to love their own wives as their own bodies. He who loves his wife loves himself. For no one ever hated his own flesh, but nourishes and cherishes it, just as the Lord does the church. Just as the Lord does the church. For we are members of his body and of his flesh and of his bones. For this reason, a man shall leave his father and mother and be joined to his wife, and the two shall become one flesh. This is a mystery, but I speak concerning Christ and the church. Nevertheless, let each of you in particular so love his own wife as himself, and let the wife see that she respects her husband. Romans chapter 8, verse 38 says, for I am persuaded that neither death, nor life, nor angels, nor principalities, nor powers, nor things present, nor things to come, nor height, nor depth, nor any other created thing shall be able to separate us from the love of God, which is in Christ Jesus our Lord. Marriage is a sacred covenant intended by God. The word sacred means holy, deserving high respect, or something connected to a God. It can also mean something so special and important that no one should change or break it. A sacred covenant. It means to separate from normal, everyday, secular things. That a marriage that is contracted in a covenant should be separate and not normal from what happens in the world. A covenant, on the other hand, is a formal binding agreement, promise, or legal contract between two or more parties. It is deeper and more serious than a casual agreement, often creating a lasting personal or relational commitment. A sacred covenant is a holy thing that should not be tempered with, that should not be changed. Because it is holy, special, and important, and cannot be changed or broken, it means that it should be entered into carefully, not casually, not with uncertainty. If you have one doubt, stop. Because when you enter, there's no outlet. You know, in this generation, we have watered down this message to just accommodate everybody. But that is not the spirit of the Bible. No way out. And so you enter in to stay in. And if you go out, you cannot go in again. Marriage is for life. It is intended to reflect the sacrificial love, the type of love that Jesus demonstrated by coming down to the earth to die on the cross so that he can have us to himself forever. You see, in that Ephesians, it's complicated, but it's the truth. It is to show us the mystery. Marriage is compared to our relationship with Jesus Christ, that he paid the price so that he will have us. It is a sacrificial commitment, not a feel-good thing. Marriage is not even, I love you. It is, I love you with your eye twitching. I love you with your cut on your stomach. I love you no matter what happens to you. So it's a commitment. It's not casual. I'm saying this because young people these days are playing with stuff. I see people going into marriage with 3-4 red flags. And they're taking it casually with their hand in their pocket. And saying, it's okay, I'll marry her. I'll marry him. But it's not that easy. And it's because we've been telling you that it's okay, that there are some situations and conditions where you can divorce. It is to be honored and kept till death do us part. Therefore, if you do not intend or plan to stay in it for life, it is better not to enter. That was what Peter was saying. He said, if this is the case, it is better not to marry. The marital vows are to be kept and not broken. It is better not to make a vow than to make it and break it. Ecclesiastes chapter 5, verse 4. When you make a vow to God, do not delay to pay it, for he has no pleasure in fools. In other words, whenever you break your vow, you are a fool. Pay what you have vowed. Better not to vow than to vow and not pay. Do not let your mouth cause your flesh to sin, nor say before the messenger of God that it was an error. Why should God be angry at your excuse and destroy the works of your hands? It is science that divorce causes poverty, especially on the women.
0: Even science says that divorce can increase the risk of poverty, especially for women. So, when the thought of divorce comes up, maybe it's worth pausing, looking at all sides and thinking it through carefully. What do you think? Part 6 of the series, Marriage is Sweet, Divorce and Remarriage, will continue tomorrow. Don't forget to join Pastor Sarah.
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0: 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Moving forward with Pastor Sarah will continue tomorrow, same time on this station. 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

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Here is the national news on Wales Radio, 89.3 FM, your preferred awesome radio. We are reaching you live from Wales Broadcasting House along Alaafin Avenue, Oluyole Estates, Ibadan. I am Kunle Olowo. First, the headlines. President Tinubu extends working vacation by a few days. Federal government clarifies President Tinubu's absence from the United Nations General Assembly. Governor Makinde welcomes defectors into Allied People's Movement Party. And JAMB opens SIM email updates for candidates who lost access. Those are the headlines. Now the news in details. On the news this evening, President Bola Tinubu has extended his working vacation in Europe by a few days and is now expected to return to Nigeria at the weekend. The presidency disclosed this today through a press statement by the special advisor to the President on Information and Strategy, Bayo Ononuga. Ononuga disclosed that President Tinubu departed Nigeria on August 30 for London to begin his annual leave, which the presidency described as a working vacation. He later traveled to Paris, France, where he held engagements with French President Emmanuel Macron and a businessman, Vincent Balleroy.

Also in the news, President Bola Tinubu has warned the Nigerian police force against becoming an instrument of political interest in the 2027 general elections, insisting that its loyalty must be to Nigerians and the constitutional order. President disclosed that every Nigerian, irrespective of political affiliation, ethnicity, religion, social status, or geographical location, must enjoy equal protection from the police as the country moves towards another election cycle. The president revealed the information today at the 2026 conference and retreat for senior police officers in Owerri, Imo State, through the secretary to the government of the federation, Senator George Akume. According to a public notice issued by the special advisor to the SGF on media and publicity, Yomi Odunuga, President Tinubu stated that the police neutrality and professionalism would be critical to public confidence in the electoral process and the credibility of Nigeria's democracy. The president noted that the 2027 elections would require careful preparations, impartiality, intelligence-led operations, and close coordination among the police, other security agencies, and the electoral stakeholders. He assured the force of the federal government support to effectively discharge its electoral security responsibilities, adding that securing elections goes beyond protecting ballot papers and polling stations.

Also in the news this evening, the federal government has clarified President Bola Tinubu's absence from the 81st session of the United Nations General Assembly in New York, noting that the Vice President, Kashim Shettima, will lead Nigeria's delegation. Minister of Information and National Orientation, Mohammed Idris, disclosed this in a news release issued today. The minister noted that the Vice President's engagement in New York would advance Nigeria's priorities and peace and security, economic development, climate actions, reform of the global financial architecture, sustainable development, and international cooperation. Idris revealed that President Tinubu is currently on annual leave. He added that the president's decision to mandate the vice president to lead the delegation is neither unusual nor a reduction of Nigeria's diplomatic standing. He explained that political opposition and public debate is a legitimate feature of democracy, but urged political actors to distinguish between verified information, political opinion, and speculations when discussions matters concerning Nigeria international relations arises.

And over to the political space now, where the political realignment ahead of the 2027 general elections gained new momentum in Oyo State today, as the political structure of the former Minister of Power, Chief Adebayo Adelabu, led by his former personal assistant, Ajiboye Akande Shongogade, popularly known as Boye Nation, formally defected from the All Progressive Congress to the Allied People's Movement. The defectors were formally received into the APM by the party's presidential candidate and Oyo State Governor, Engineer Seyi Makinde, at the Boye Nation JAF Movement mega concert held at the Lekan Salami Stadium at Damasigba here in Ibadan. The event, organized under the theme Young, United, Unstoppable, attracted thousands of supporters and combined entertainment with political mobilization ahead of the 2027 election. Receiving the defectors, Governor Makinde used the occasion to respond to criticism by the Oyo State APC governorship candidate, Senator Sarafadin Ali, over the deployment of diesel-powered generators to illuminate some streetlights across the state. The governor challenged those criticizing the use of generators to also recall the promise allegedly made by their political principal to resolve Nigeria's electricity challenges within his first 4 years in office. He argued that criticism of his administration over the use of generators should be viewed against the broader electricity challenges confronting the country.

Also in the news, the Independent National Electoral Commission, INEC, has commenced training for its public affairs officers drawn from across the state as part of efforts to strengthen the commission's capacity to counter the growing threats of artificial intelligence-driven misinformation ahead of the 2027 general election. The training was declared open today in Abuja by the National Commissioner and Chairman of the Information and Voter Education Committee, Mohammed Kudu Haruna. Haruna warned that the misuse of generative artificial intelligence is producing manipulated audio, video and images, as well as a highly targeted messaging designed to feed conflicting narrative to different groups of voters, is no longer a distant theoretical risk to the commission. It said generative artificial intelligence has made it cheaper and considerably harder to detect manipulative audio, videos and image. Haruna stressed that its misuse extended beyond fabricated content to targeted messages capable of dividing voters along conflicting narrative. He recalled that INEC chairman, Professor Joash Amupiton, had, while speaking recently at the 13th Annual International Conference of the Association of Communication Scholars and Professionals of Nigeria, stated that credibility no longer depends only on ballot papers, beavers, machines and result sheets, but depends equally on the information environment in which voters form their judgment. And finally, the Joint Admission and Matriculation Board, JAMB, has reviewed its policy to allow candidates who have genuinely lost access to their registered phone numbers or email address to update their details through a controlled process. JAMB announced the policy change through its official X account, noting that the service commenced today, September 21, 2026. The board explained that the service is available only at designated JAMB computer-based test centers, including state offices where applicable. It said that the measure is intended for candidates with genuine access involving loss of access to their registered phone number or email address. According to the board, candidates seeking to use the service would be required to undergo strict identity and biometric verification. The board urged candidates to use only designated JAMB centers and avoid unauthorized persons or channels when seeking to update their registered details. And that is it on the national news. But before we end the news, here are the highlights. We said President Bola Tinubu extended his working vacation in Europe by a few days and is now expected to return to Nigeria at the weekend. Also in the news, said federal government clarified President Bola Tinubu's absence from the 81st session of the United Nations General Assembly in New York, noting that Vice President Kashim Shettima will lead Nigeria's delegation. Also in some political matters, we reported that the political realignment ahead of the 2027 general elections gained a new momentum in Oyo State today, as the political structure of the former Minister of Power, Chief Adebayo Adelabu, led by his former personal assistant, Ajiboye Akande Songogade, popularly known as Boye Nation, formally defected from the All Progressive Congress to the Allied People's Movement. And finally, we said the Joint Admission and Matriculation Board, JAMB, reviewed its policy to allow candidates who have genuinely lost access to their registered phone number or email address to update the details through a controlled process. The bulletin was compiled and edited by Kemi Sola Williams. Remember to stay connected with us on our social media platform at Wells Radio 893. 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I am Kunle Olowu. Thank you for listening and God bless you.

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0: kale ku le o. 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
2: kini last offer?
0: 300.
2: Kolo.
0: 300 money. Ati eni ola eru dada o.
2: Kini last offer lato da accountant.
0: Oh yeah, accountant ni kapa jwe de si 350.
2: Kapa jwe de.
0: 350 ni shake inchi abika muwa.
2: Mpwa o.
0: Ati eni ola 1000 naira po le o.
2: Ni risk itale I mwa.
0: Ke mu 350 ewa.
2: Ben,
0: I should lose the shekere.
2: Yes, Louis, very well.
0: Louis, very well. I tell you, 350. For you, you got to number 13.

0: That's in.
1: All right. All right. Thank you so much.
0: Oto Jometa, Oto Ke, celebrate. Now, hello. Nibe gogan le wa oruko yin ati tesin pe
2: dadidi.
0: Yes boss,
2: arulo
0: eye eyan temi gogan. Yes sir, e ka lesa o oluwa se. You're welcome sir, you're welcome sir. Oh yeah, number wo le fe check out?
2: 4
0: and 4. Double number, letter, la lay, 4-4.
2: Yeah.
0: Oh, yeah, now, accountant, ni shiri charge card, D250, sholo. Accountant, ni 300, final offer. Final offer, ni nyeo. Eh, deka ro, oh, dada, oh. Ashuludi shekere.
2: Eh,
0: 300. Oh yeah, accountant, you need 350. Final offer.
2: 350. Oh yeah,
0: Okay, mu 350, yeah wa?
2: Luzan.
0: Yeah, mu 350, yeah wa?
2: Luzan, new secretary.
0: Oh yeah, now. I want to know about 350. Yeah, language be.
2: 350, mu so. 350, mu so.
0: Ah, eh, 350. Kishini. Oh, they are multi lusha kere. Anyway, in battle, 350 langu bi benye. Nick battle, machine number 44. I will know what a big gun. Ba me, machine number 44. Bori the charge card, 100 naira, the number 44.
2: God bless you.
0: Thanks for calling. Oh, my, it's sending you back. Hello? Nibe gogan le wa.
1: E kuro le ku eto.
0: E ka le ma o.
1: Oh Fatima Yusuf lati omi yale ni. E se ara ye wole nje jo ni ati ti wa ri ni isin.
0: Eh. Ma mi Fatima Yusuf o temi gogan.
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0: Olori adura ami o.
1: Still,
0: yes, ma. Oh, yeah, number. We'll have a check out, ma'am. If that's more
1: number 27.
0: Number 27.
1: Ben.
0: 2 and 7.
1: Ben.
0: Accountant, name for any recharge card, the 200. Sholo.
1: Hello.
0: Kola.
1: Hello.
0: Hello. 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
0: 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Oh yeah, 250.
1: Eh, pe raju.
0: 250, sholo.
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1: Hello.
0: 400. I should lose the check.
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0: 1000. 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
0: yeah, I'm a yummy. Say, yeah, I'm a yummy. Say, yeah, I'm a yummy. Say, yeah, I'm a yummy. Say, yeah, I'm a yummy. Say, yeah, I'm a yummy. Say, yeah, I'm a yummy. Say, yeah, I'm a yummy. Say, yeah, I'm a yummy. Say, yeah, I'm a yummy. Say, yeah, I'm a yummy. Say, yeah, I'm a yummy. Say, yeah, I'm a yummy. Say, yeah, I'm a yummy. Say, yeah, I'm a yummy. Say, yeah, I'm a yummy. Say, yeah, I'm a yummy. Say, yeah, I'm a yummy. Say, yeah, I'm a yummy. Say, yeah, I'm a yummy. Say, yeah, I'm a yummy. Say, yeah, I'm a yummy. Say, yeah, I'm a yummy. Say, yeah, I'm a yummy. Say, yeah, I'm a yummy

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Bronya brandy enyine brandy mamre. 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